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16: The top stories this hour. The Prime Minister says he wants to bring down utility bills and rail fares. Andy Burnham's reiterated in the Sunday Mirror that more must be done to help with the cost of living crisis. Meanwhile, the Chancellor suggesting he's ready to protect consumers from unfair price rises in supermarkets and at the petrol pumps as the Iran war affects fuel costs. John Healey's told The Telegraph he'll be watching closely, but last month he also gave his support to businesses.
17: I know that businesses large and small have felt really squeezed, and when the Prime Minister and I talk about building a new economy that helps people live well, that must involve stepping up our support for and work with business.
16: The FA says they support UEFA's decision to declare a loss of confidence and trust in FIFA president Gianni Infantino. European football's governing body have called his attempts to sell stakes in a World Cup company to private investors a shabby backroom deal. Infantino's dropped the proposal. Authorities in Russia have not said who might have been behind a homemade bomb that killed three people near a Moscow restaurant. The Russian state news agency is reporting an unidentified woman tried to carry the device into the building. Officials in Spain say most of the 60,000 migrants who crossed into Ceuta have returned to Morocco. Spanish authorities are planning to install a 500-metre barrier on the territory's border. Sport and Aberdeen have started their Scottish Premiership campaign with a 2-1 win against Hearts. They scored both of their goals in injury time, including a 95th minute penalty from captain Kevin Nisbet. He says they weren't settling for a draw.
8: I think as soon as we score, we still have 4 minutes left. We've got a lot of pace in the team, and the one time targets in the and behind the defence, we score. So yeah, it's a great win and a great start.
16: Josh Kerr took the Commonwealth 1 mile crown in front of a home crowd. From Sky News, I'm Laura Safe.
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8: The top stories this hour. The Chancellor says he'll be watching closely to try to protect the public from unfair price rises at the petrol pumps and in supermarkets. John Healey's told The Telegraph, we can't completely stop the squeeze on families as the war in Iran continues to hit fuel costs. Meanwhile, more than half of people in the UK say Andy Burnham is right to make ending rough sleeping one of his first pledges as Prime Minister. But a YouGov poll made exclusively for Sky News suggests two-thirds think he'll fail. Mr Burnham's plan is backed by an initial £340 million investment targeting at least 3,000 people. Ian Harrison, who's been homeless for 20 years, is sceptical.
9: In simple terms, it's not possible. Homelessness isn't the issue. The issue is drug addiction, prison, family breakup, relationship breaks down, losing your job. So unless you're going to solve all of those things, which would be a very big ask, you're not going to end homelessness.
8: Pressure is building on FIFA president Gianni Infantino after he was forced to scrap plans to sell shares in the World Cup to private investors. His leadership has been questioned by football's governing bodies globally. Authorities in Russia say a homemade bomb has killed at least three people at a restaurant in Moscow. It's reported a woman was stopped by a security guard trying to carry the device into the venue. In sport, Josh Kerr says it meant everything to him to win a gold at a home Commonwealth Games. The Scottish world record holder was dominant in his 1 mile race in Glasgow.
10: You know, a lot of hard work goes into those performances, and to be able to have a bit of time to enjoy it in the last 100 is, you know, this is a memorable experience for me to be able to do that in front of a home crowd. It's just everything I want to do. So it's been a great 2 weeks, and I'm glad I'm able to perform on the big day.
8: Aberdeen opened their Scottish Premiership campaign with a dramatic 2-1 win against Hearts. They scored both of their goals in injury time, with captain Kevin Nisbet sealing victory thanks to a 95th minute penalty. From Sky News, I'm Laura Safe.
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0: Hello, Jeeves here with news of this week's Long Player Show, where we'll be talking about the sometimes forgotten member of the rock band, the drummer. So what is the best drumming intro to a classic album track? Could it be this? Or maybe this? Plus, I'll have more of your nominations for Best Debut Album with Lynyrd Skynyrd, Pearl Jam and Montrose, and an anniversary for a classic album. That's all this afternoon from 5, because the world turns better at 33 and a third.
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12: The top stories this hour. Donald Trump says he's agreed to hold off any attack on Iran, claiming Middle Eastern countries have reached the parameters of a deal to end the war. The president says the agreement would include the immediate opening of the Strait of Hormuz. Elsewhere, the Chancellor says he's ready to protect consumers from unfair price rises in supermarkets and at the petrol pumps as the Iran war affects fuel costs. John Healey's told The Telegraph he'll be watching closely. Last month, he also gave his support to businesses.
13: I know that businesses, large and small, have felt really squeezed. And when the Prime Minister and I talk about building a new economy that helps people live well, that must involve stepping up our support for and work with business.
12: The Prime Minister says he wants to bring down utility bills and rail fares to help with the cost of living crisis. Meanwhile, two-thirds of people in the UK think the Prime Minister will fail in his pledge to end long-term rough sleeping. That's according to exclusive research for Sky News. But more than half of people surveyed by YouGov agree it needs to be tackled. Becky Lloyds from Bridgend Community Outreach Centre.
7: I think we can say it's probably got progressively worse. I've certainly got double the amount of clients that we had. We need funding, we need time, we need support. It's all right to put a roof over their heads, but when they can't cope with that and they can't manage that, they're going to be homeless again.
12: Officials in Spain say most of the 60,000 migrants who crossed into Ceuta have been returned to Morocco. Spanish authorities are planning to install a 500-metre barrier on the territory's border. In sport, world record holder Josh Kerr picked up his first Commonwealth gold medal in the 1 mile for 60 years. The Scottish star broke away from the rest of the pack to win in Glasgow yesterday. And Aberdeen beat Hearts 2-1 in their opening Scottish Premiership game of the season. Both goals that were scored in injury time, including a 95th minute penalty. From Sky News, I'm Laura Safe.

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20: The top stories this hour. Donald Trump says the US is ready to launch attacks on Iran, but has decided to halt strikes for the benefit of the world. In a post on Truth Social, the US president appears to be claiming Middle Eastern countries may have reached the perimeters of a deal to end the war. He says any agreement would need to include the reopening of the Strait of Hormuz. The Chancellor says he'll be watching closely to try to protect the public from unfair price rises at the petrol pumps and in supermarkets. John Healey's told The Telegraph, we can't completely stop the squeeze on families as the war in Iran continues hitting fuel costs. Meanwhile, more than half of people in the UK say Andy Burnham is right to make ending rough sleeping one of his first pledges as Prime Minister. But a YouGov poll made exclusively for Sky News suggests two-thirds think he'll fail. Ian Harrison's been homeless for 20 years.
1: In simple terms, it's not possible. Homelessness isn't the issue. The issue is drug addiction, prison, family breakup, relationship breakdown, losing your job. So unless you're going to solve all of those things, which would be a very big ask, you're not going to end homelessness.
20: Pressure's building on FIFA president Gianni Infantino after he was forced to scrap plans to sell shares in the World Cup to private investors. His leadership has been questioned by football's governing bodies globally. In sport, Aberdeen have started their Scottish Premiership campaign with a 2-1 win against Hearts. They scored both of their goals in injury time, including a 95th minute penalty from captain Kevin Nisbet, who says he wasn't settling for a draw.
21: I think as soon as we scored, we still had 4 minutes left. We've got a lot of pace in the team, and the one time Toy gets in the and behind the defence, we score. So yeah, it's a great win and a great start.
20: Elsewhere, Josh Kerr took the Commonwealth 1 mile crown in front of a home crowd. The Scottish world record holder stormed glory in Glasgow. From Sky News, I'm Laura Safe.
22: Hello, good morning. It is early Sunday and they are Led Zeppelin.

Springsteen's Tunnel of Love on Planet Rock, and before that Led Zepp and Jamaica. Great tune playing here on The Early Breakfast Show from Planet Rock. I'm Mark Jeeves. I hope you're good. I hope you're looking forward to your Sunday. Fine tunes on the way. Do you know, I might play a bit of Rush. I might. Just saying. Some Nirvana coming up as well. I've also got On This Day in Rock History coming up after six. Long tune from Alter Bridge of the classic variety. And some of the current stuff as well, like Chris Barris and his band. This is Monsters We Made.

0: One of the greatest, Steely Dan and Peg on Planet Rock. Love that. I was talking with Planet Rock's big boss about that track last weekend. He's a big Steely Dan fan as well. Okay, I promise you some Rush. I've got something from Rush in a minute. In fact, I'm going to take the first track that I think they ever recorded with Neil Peart. Yeah, I think so. It's after some U2 on the way.
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Oh, fantastic stuff. Fly By Night, playing here at Planet Rock from the first album that Neil Peart ever featured on as part of the Rush Collective. And yeah, because earlier in the week I played Working Man. I was looking after the 10 till 2 show and I played Working Man, and that which was the last ever tune that he ever played live with Rush when he retired all those years ago. So what else have I got for you? I've got some Nirvana coming up in a minute, but first of all, Joanne Shaw Taylor, who it is a great song, Bad Boy. I didn't realise until just this week that she played at the Queen's Diamond Jubilee concert and did a rather fine solo when she played with Annie Lennox. I didn't know that. I watched the video. She was magnificent. And here she is now.

Nirvana on Planet Rock. Now, I don't know if you know, but a bit later on a Sunday, I do this other show called The Long Player. It's basically 4 hours of album tracks, and I play them, and you pick them, and I play them. You pick them, I play them. And that's what we're going to do from five this afternoon. We've got some great album tunes to play you. I'm looking forward to that. And I thought what I'd do is give you a little sneaky preview of the kind of thing that I do, because on The Long Player, length is no issue. If you want a really, really long track, I can play it for you. For example...

spectacular Alter Bridge and Blackbird on Planet Rock. This is Mark Jeeves, and I'll be back with a long play a bit later on. Thank you very much for the request, mark@planetrock.com, if you'd like to take part in that. Now, you're probably aware of this, but Planet Rockstock will be coming back to Treco Bay at the end of November, 26th and 29th of November in Porthcawl. It's number 13. Planet Rockstock number 13, with some very fine headliners. Magnum, Jeff Tate, Ricky Warwick and the Fighting Hearts, and the Temperance Movement are going to be playing alongside other great bands like Girls' School and King King. If you haven't got your tickets yet, we've got some different options on tickets now. So go and have a look at the website, planetrock.com. Weekend and day tickets available, but also some day splits. If you wish to just come for like a Friday or a Saturday or something like that, go and have a look, planetrock.com.

0: Marvellous stuff. And that's the end of this hour, which takes us up to the next hour. After 6 o'clock and after the news, I've got tunes from AC/DC. I've got some Queen to play you as well. We're going to have a look at On This Day in Rock History as well for the 2nd of August. What might there be for that? Well, stay there and you'll find out.
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1: The top stories this hour. The Prime Minister says he wants to bring down utility bills and rail fares. Andy Burnham's said in an interview that more's got to be done to help with the cost of living crisis. Meanwhile, the Chancellor's suggesting he's ready to protect consumers from unfair price rises in supermarkets and at the petrol pumps. Last month, John Healey also said businesses won't be forgotten.
15: I know that businesses large and small have felt really squeezed, and when the Prime Minister and I talk about building a new economy that helps people live well, that must involve stepping up our support for and work with business.
1: Donald Trump says he's agreed to hold off on any attack on Iran for what he's called the future benefit of the world. The president says any agreement to end the war will have to include the immediate opening of the Strait of Hormuz and also an end to Iran's nuclear threat. Mr. Trump says the US has made the decision not to launch attacks alongside Israel. Spain is installing a 500-metre barrier in the sea after 60,000 migrants arrived from Morocco last week. Spanish authorities say most have been returned. The EU leaders will hold talks this coming week to understand what happened. Aberdeen boss Stephen Robinson says his players showed a grit and determination that was missing last season as they beat Hearts 2-1. The hosts scored both goals in injury time of their Scottish Premiership opener. Robinson says their new signings have a real desire to win.
16: I think when we made our changes, we made four changes, we got stronger again. That's a luxury at a club like Aberdeen where you can carry that squad where it's like for like coming on. I thought they made a real difference, a real freshness. And I say the back four who didn't play together previously, I thought they were excellent throughout.
1: Falkirk got off to a losing start with a 2-0 defeat at home to League Cup holders St Mirren. And in the Commonwealth Games, Scotland's Josh Kerr took home gold in Glasgow. The world record holder broke away from the rest of the pack to win the one-mile race in a home victory. He said it meant everything.

AC/DC and The Rocker. And before that, Queen of the Kind of Magic. Morning, morning, 10 past 6 on a Sunday morning. If you've just tuned in, hello, I'm Mark Jeeves. And I'm going to be here until 7 o'clock when Sam rocks up with her breakfast show. Got some Whitesnake to come, some Wishbone Ash, The Warning as well. In fact, all these bands from the letter W. I will feature other letters as well, I promise. But while we're talking about The Warning, let's have some ritual.

0: Beast of Burden from the Stones. Great tune. Playing here on Planet Rock on the Early Breakfast Show for your early Sunday morning. You're an early riser. That's okay. We like that. We also like those that listen a bit later as well. Yeah, we do like those too. So I'll be looking to talk with you about 5 o'clock this afternoon for the long player. I hope you can join me for that. If not, don't worry. You can join me for the next couple of tunes because I've got some Creedence Clearwater Revival and some Whitesnake as promised. In fact, I think it's one of David Coverdale's best ever vocals, and it's on the way.
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Creedence Clearwater Revival and Proud Mary and Whitesnake before with Love Ain't No Stranger on Planet Rock. It's time to have a look at what happened on this day in rock history, because things happened on the 2nd of August in years gone by that you might not know about. For example, we're going to start quite a way back, 1937. In fact, 2nd of August 1937. That was the day that Garth Hudson of The Band was born in Windsor, Ontario, Canada. The Band, you say? This one.

0: just let it finish there. Wishbone Ash and Blind Eye on Planet Rock, playing here on this day in rock history for the 2nd of August. But why, you ask? Well, I say, 2nd of August 1950, Ted Turner was born in Sheldon, near Birmingham. So happy birthday, Ted Turner, from Wishbone Ash. And before that, we played Garth Hudson's tune from the band, The Wait. And he was born on this day in 1937. It's Planet Rock on this day in rock history, back next week. In the meantime, back to the music and Marillion, a hit from an H version.
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0: Three in a row to take us up Sam's Breakfast Show on Planet Rock. And Sam is here in just a few minutes' time with tunes from Kiss and Tesla. I will return later on at 5 o'clock for the long play. I'm Mark Jeeves. It's been good to have you along. Thank you for listening. And enjoy the rest of your Sunday. I'll chat to you later.
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17: The top stories this hour. The Prime Minister says he's committed to easing cost of living pressures and wants to bring down utility bills and rail fares to do that. Andy Burnham's also talked about reforming the water sector. Meanwhile, the Chancellor's admitted he can't completely stop the squeeze for people in supermarkets or at the petrol pump. One of the new PM's first pledges was to end rough sleeping. A YouGov poll for Sky News, though, suggests two-thirds of people reckon he'll fail. Ian Harrison's been homeless for 20 years.
18: In simple terms, it's not possible. Homelessness isn't the issue. The issue is drug addiction, prison, family breakup, relationship breaks down, losing your job. So unless you're going to solve all of those things, which would be a very big ask, you're not going to end homelessness.
17: Donald Trump says the US is locked and loaded, but will cancel a planned attack on Iran if a deal's reached. The American president insists any agreement would need to include the complete and total reopening of the Strait of Hormuz and an end to Tehran's nuclear threat. EU leaders expected to hold talks next week to understand what happened when 60,000 Moroccans stormed the Spanish enclave of Ceuta. At least 86 people died, while officials in Spain say most have been returned. Vincent Pastore, who played Tony Soprano's best friend in The Sopranos, has died aged 80. The actor was best known for his portrayal of Salvatore Bonpensiero. And Josh Kerr says it meant everything for him to win a gold at a home Commonwealth Games. The Scottish world record holder dominated the one-mile race in Glasgow, finishing well ahead of his competitors. He says it was a special night.
1: You know, a lot of hard work goes into those performances, and to be able to have a bit of time to enjoy it in the last 100 is, you know, this is a memorable experience for me to be able to do that in front of a home crowd. It's just everything I want to do. So it's been a great 2 weeks, and I'm glad I'm able to perform on the big days.
17: Meanwhile, Aberdeen opened their Scottish Premiership campaign with a dramatic 2-1 win against Hearts. They scored both of their goals in injury time, with captain Kevin Nisbet sealing victory with a 95th-minute penalty.
14: This is Planet Rock, where rock

And we're off. I think that's the perfect way to start a Sunday morning. Kiss, Detroit Rock City and Tesla's Love Song. Good morning. How are you doing? I hope you're feeling really good. This is Planet Rock. Welcome along. Lots of great music. Let's start the rock for a Sunday. On the way, in the first hour of the show, I'm going to play you Thin Lizzy. I've also got Rick Springfield. I've got Kenny Rogers with First Edition. And this is John Karabi.

0: Kenny Rogers with First Edition and just dropped in. You also had John Karabi, That Memory. He is one of the artists who's going to be doing Planet Rockstock for us. Now, we have just announced our Friday night headliners for Rockstock. So if you missed it, actually, I'll give you all the Rockstock details before the end of the show this morning. But it's going to be a good one this year. You do not want to miss it. On the way right now, Rick Springfield and Monster Truck coming up. With a little...
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18: The M4 on the Heathrow Spur Road, the usual delays building heading into the terminal buildings. Greater Manchester, the westbound M62. There's a lane closed after a breakdown between junction 12, the M60, and the Eccles interchange and junction 11 at Birchwood. Glasgow, the eastbound M8, the entry slip road at junction 18 at Charing Cross is currently closed after a breakdown. No trains on Great Northern between Moorgate and Finsbury Park, and that's all because of planned engineering works. I'm Gary King. That's the latest.
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Rick Springfield with Jessie's Girl. This is Planet Rock. How are you doing on this Sunday morning? Don't forget Wake Up or Roll Over track coming up for you in about an hour's time. If you were listening yesterday, you'll know who the band are this weekend, but it's a real favourite, I think, that's for sure. Now, festival season is rocking and rolling and in full swing. We got Bloodstock next week, isn't it? And then at the end of August, Stone Dead, which is the epic one-day festival at the Newark Showground. Europe are headlining that one. You've also got Accept, Magnum and these guys. Some Canadian rock and roll from The Damn Truth. This is The Willow.

0: Busy, don't believe a word. That sounded pretty good, didn't it? For a Sunday morning, you also had The Damn Truth. So they're doing Stone Dead. They're touring with Europe later on in the year. And they've also got lots of UK gigs. So have a look at the ticket shop on our website, planetrock.com. 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

0: Oh, yes. That is going to take us into the next hour of the show. Now, this is what's on the way for you. New music from These Wicked Rivers. I'm going to play you the blues from Rory Gallagher, one of my favourite tracks ever. If you've been listening for a while, you'll know that I love this track. And it's coming up in about 5-10 minutes' time. And most importantly, Make Me a Winner details are incoming. You could be seriously rich by the end of next week.
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15: The top stories this hour. Two-thirds of people in the UK think the Prime Minister will fail to end long-term rough sleeping. That's according to research for Sky News after Andy Burnham made it his first pledge as PM. More than half of people surveyed by YouGov agree, though, that it needs to be tackled. Outreach worker Becky Lloyd says it's a complex situation.
16: I think we can say it's probably got progressively worse. I've certainly got double the amount of clients that we had. We need funding, we need time, we need support. It's all right to put a roof over their heads, but when they can't cope with that and they can't manage that, they're going to be homeless again.
15: Donald Trump says he's agreed to hold off on any attack on Iran for what he's called the future benefit of the world. The president says any agreement to end the war will have to include the immediate opening of the Strait of Hormuz, as well as an end to Iran's nuclear threat. Mr. Trump says the US has made the decision not to launch attacks alongside Israel. Spain is installing a 500-metre barrier in the sea after 60,000 migrants arrived from Morocco last week. Spanish authorities say most have been returned. EU leaders are to hold talks this coming week to understand what happened. Arsenal manager Mikel Arteta says the club is going to be ambitious in the transfer market, but he's swerved questions about Real Madrid star Vinicius Junior. The Premier League champions have been strongly linked with the Brazilian, but Real say he'll be staying in Spain beyond this summer. Arteta's confident they'll have more new arrivals before the end of the window, though.
17: Well, we are very active trying to improve and evolve the team, that's clear. We expect to have movements in the next few weeks, obviously, because we want to get better like anybody else, and you just can see the transfer market and our opponents, what we are doing. We won't see the steal.
15: And in the Commonwealth Games, Scotland's Josh Kerr took home gold in Glasgow. The world record holder broke away from the rest of the pack to win the one-mile race. He finished in 3 minutes and 54 seconds.
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Cult Little Devil, and one of my favourite blues guitarists of all time, Rory Gallagher, with Shadow Play. It just sounds so good. It's a really, really good driving song, that. And don't forget Bernard here, just after midday with the Blues Power Sunday Brunch. And now these Wicked Rivers have got a new album coming out. It's called Fire and Folklore. It's out in October, and this is taken from it. It's Horse to Water.

0: Budgie, Crash Course in Brain Surgery, and These Wicked Rivers, who you can hear live. They've got loads of gigs coming up around the UK in the autumn time. So you know where you need to go, that ticket shop on our website. Right, it is nearly time for the Wake Up or Rollover track. That is imminent. I've also got music from Don Henley, which is very appropriate for the time of year, and Audioslave coming up.
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Audioslave Shemi Had to Live, and very appropriately, because we've just had the best summer this year, haven't we? Don Henley with the Boys of Summer. Right, let's do the Wake Up or Rollover track. Do it every Saturday and Sunday, round about 8:25. And I feature the same band across both days. Now, if you would like to suggest a band, it is very, very easy. Send me an email, sam@planetrock.com. And this weekend's band are Van Halen. I don't think I've featured them before, but I thought this morning I'd play you a track from the Sammy Hagar tenure with Van Halen. So this is Best of Both Worlds.

0: The Clash, I Fought the Law, and this morning's Wake Up track from Van Halen, Best of Both Worlds. If you would like to pick a band, it is very, very simple to get in touch. 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

0: Planet Rock. Very quickly, heading round towards nine. How did that happen? I don't know. It kind of crept up on me without me even noticing. Right, so this is what is on the way for you now. I've got a Rockstock headliner coming up for you after the news. And if you missed our announcement, because we now have told you who is going to be headlining on the Friday night, I will give you all those Rockstock details again before the end of this show. Also, I'm going to slip in some Ghost. I've got Joe Bonamassa and Gary Moore. Do not go anywhere.
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2: the top stories this hour. More than half of people in the UK say Andy Burnham's right to make ending rough sleeping one of his first pledges as Prime Minister. A YouGov poll, though, made exclusively for Sky News, suggests two-thirds think he'll fail. Mr Burnham's plan is backed by an initial £340 million investment targeting at least 3,000 people. Ian Harrison's been homeless for 20 years. He says he's sceptical.
14: In simple terms, it's not possible. Homelessness isn't the issue. The issue is drug addiction, prison, family breakup, relationship breaks down, losing your job. So unless you're going to solve all of those things, which would be a very big ask, you're not going to end homelessness.
2: Well, meanwhile, Andy Burnham's promising more help for families struggling with the cost of living, insisting cutting household bills will be a priority. The Prime Minister says reducing rail fares and reforming the water sector are also top of his agenda. Donald Trump says the US is locked and loaded but will cancel a planned attack on Iran if a deal is reached. The American president insists any agreement would need to include the complete and total reopening of the Strait of Hormuz and an end to Tehran's nuclear threat. EU leaders are expected to hold talks next week to understand what happened when 60,000 Moroccans stormed the Spanish enclave of Ceuta. At least 86 people died, while officials in Spain say most have been returned. Vincent Pastore, who played Tony Soprano's best friend in The Sopranos, has died aged 80. The actor was best known for his portrayal of Salvatore Bonpensiero. And Josh Kerr says it meant everything to him to win a gold at a home Commonwealth Games. The Scottish world record holder dominated the one-mile race in Glasgow, finishing well ahead of his competitors in 3 minutes and 54 seconds. He says it was a special night.
18: You know, a lot of hard work goes into those performances, and to be able to have a bit of time to enjoy it in the last 100 is, you know, this is a memorable experience for me to be able to do that in front of a home crowd. It's just everything I want to do. So it's been a great 2 weeks, and I'm glad I'm able to perform on the big day.
2: Closing ceremony takes place later today.
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said this. It was in my teenage years, a very long time ago. Have I just given away my age? But it was the time, you know, you used to go around to people's houses and have parties, and the parents would just be sitting in the extra room downstairs, but all the kids were allowed to just hang out. I don't think that happens anymore, but anyway, that was a real favourite at the time. Now, if you were lucky enough to see the rather magnificent full moon earlier on in the week, it was the Buck Moon, and at one point it glowed pink and it was absolutely beautiful. So time to manifest and let go. It's a big old ball of energy floating around. Now, ghosts are into all things spiritual, and here they are singing about the Hunter's Moon, which I believe is in October.

0: Humble Pie, 30 Days in the Hole. Nearly time for Danny Bowes. Danny Bowes here just after 10, followed by Bernard with the Blues Power Sunday Brunch. But before that, music coming up from Joe Bonamassa and Rockstock Details. You don't want to miss them. They're on the way. Everything.
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22: The M4 on the Heathrow Spur Road southbound looking busy still heading into the terminal buildings. In West Yorkshire, the eastbound M62 is currently closed. Traffic stationary due to an overturned horse box is between junction 31 at Castleford and junction 32 at Pontefract. And in Perth and Kinross, southbound M90, the entry slip road at junction 5 of the Crook of Devon is currently partly blocked. Delays building after an accident. And that's the latest. I'm Gary King.
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I thought I'd bring it down a few notches. It is a Sunday morning after all. Lou Reed with Perfect Day. This is Planet Rock. Now, Ricky Warwick has a new album coming out. It's called Fire and Vengeance. He's also going to be on the road later on in the year, but the album comes out in September. And on this track, he has got together with Phil Collum from Def Leppard. It's Seek, Send, Destroy.

Hey, this is Paul Anthony. Hope you're having a great weekend, whatever you're up to, getting yourself ready for the week ahead. Make sure you join me tomorrow morning. I'm back on Planet Rock Breakfast with all the regular bits and pieces for you to get involved in. So why not join me when you wake up back on Planet Rock Breakfast tomorrow morning from 6.

0: Sherry O'Sherry and Ricky Warwick are Thursday night Planet Rockstock headliners. So Planet Rockstock, we're heading back to Treco Bay between the 26th and 29th of November, and we have now announced our final headliner for the Friday night. It's the Temperance Movement. So Rockstock this year is going to be superb. Now, they are joining other headliners, Magnum, Jeff Tate, Ricky Warwick and the Fighting Hearts. Also on the lineup, Blaze Bailey, King King Girls School and many more. 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Now, it is nearly time for Danny Bowes, but before that, lots more music on the way, including the Allman Brothers Band.
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0: And that brings this morning's proceedings to a close. Just leaves me enough time to thank you so much for joining me. I hope you feel rocked into your day. I know Danny will be continuing with that. Hopefully you can join me next weekend. I'll be back on Saturday morning from 7 o'clock. Have a good one, whatever it is you're up to. Keep the emails coming in. If you would like to pick a wake up or roll over band, it's always good to hear from you. I'll talk to you then. Stand by, Danny's on the way.
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16: The top stories this hour. Two-thirds of people in the UK think the Prime Minister will fail to end long-term rough sleeping. That's according to research for Sky News after Andy Burnham made it his first pledge as PM. Over half of people surveyed by YouGov agree it does need to be tackled, though, with the public saying work's needed to treat underlying causes like drug addiction and unemployment. Outreach worker Becky Lloyd says it's a complex situation.
17: I think we can say it's probably got progressively worse. I've certainly got double the amount of clients that we had. We need funding, we need time, we need support. It's all right to put a roof over their heads, but when they can't cope with that and they can't manage that, they're going to be homeless again.
16: Meanwhile, the Prime Minister says more help with the cost of living's on its way. Andy Burnham says he wants to go further on rail fares and household bills. His Chancellor admits the government can't stop the squeeze completely, though. Donald Trump insists he'll hold off on a fresh attack on Iran as long as a deal can be reached and quickly. Any kind of agreement would need to work through major sticking points after months of conflict. That includes the reopening of the Strait of Hormuz. On Friday, Mr. Trump told reporters his main goal.
18: Very simple. They cannot have a nuclear weapon. Iran will not have a nuclear weapon. And they can't have a nuclear weapon. If they did, the Middle East would have been wiped out by now.
16: Spain will install a 500-metre barrier in the sea after 60,000 migrants arrived from Morocco last week. Spanish authorities say most of them have now returned, and EU leaders will hold talks this coming week to understand what happened. Tributes being paid to Sopranos actor Vincent Pastore, who's died aged 80. He was best known for playing Tony Soprano's friend-turned-FBI informant in the drama. And in the Commonwealth Games, Scotland's Josh Kerr took home gold in Glasgow. The world record holder broke away from the rest of the pack, winning the one-mile race in 3 minutes and 54 seconds. The closing ceremony for the Games takes place tonight.
19: I want to do something for the radio. Can you help me? Okay.
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20: Hey, hey, it's me again. Do you remember Stingray? It was a long time ago, wasn't it? Do you remember what the guy said at the beginning? Stand by for action. Well, great tunes anyway.

Get on. This is new from Robert John and the Wreck. It's called Arroyo. Well, I'm sure that's the right pronunciation. I don't know how else you would do it. So unless anybody tells me different, we're going to call it Arroyo.

0: That was the Scorpions. Of course it was. Dave Myers, as in Hairy Bikers, his favourite band of all time. So Dave, if you were listening, matey, I hope you enjoyed it. Before that, we had a new tune from Robert John and the Wreck. It was called Arroyo. The problem is, the more times I think about it, the less it sounds like I've got it right. So perhaps I should just stop thinking about it. Still to come, I've got an email for you from Chris about a band he bumped into, and I've got music from Sweet, Red Hot Chili Peppers, and loads more. I'm Danny Bowes. This is Planet Rock.
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There you go. That was the Red Hot Chili Peppers and My Friends. Before that, we had the Sweet and the classic Ballroom Blitz. I remember seeing that many, many times on Top of the Pops, and I loved watching Sweet on Top of the Pops. Them, Slade, Mudd, all those bands. It was just a massive deal for me to tune into Top of the Pops every week. I'm sure it was for other people too, but I don't know about their experiences, do I? I only know about mine and how excited I was every week when it came on. Now that email I told you about from Chris, here's what he says. Hi Danny, Chris from Stourbridge here. Well, hello Chris, nice to know you're there. Loving the show as always, he says. Well Chris, thanks very much indeed. It was the early 90s and I was in Eddie's number 8 in Birmingham. Now, for those of you who don't know what Eddie's number 8 is, it was also known as Edward's number 8. I know that because Thunder nearly played there once. We got there. We couldn't get the gear in, so we had to abandon the gig many, many years ago. Anyway, he says, I was upstairs and rather sozzled. Later in the evening, or perhaps the early hours at the club, in walked two guys who looked remarkably like Marty Friedman and Nick Menza from Megadeth. I had to look twice. Was I seeing things? I knew Megadeth were playing the NEC the following night, so I hastily jumped up and followed them to the door in an excited but drunken stupor. They were headed for the exit at reception, so I just shouted out, Nick, Marty. They stopped, turned round, and chatted to me for a few minutes. I grabbed a membership form from the counter, and they signed it for me. I still have it now. They offered me passes for the show, but I said I didn't need them, as I had a ticket. Dolt, he says there in brackets, and off they went. Amazing, he says. My pals in Eddie's, i.e. Edwards, number 8, were gutted they missed their chance. Good story, eh? Cheers, Chris Hatton. Well, thanks, Chris. Good story. Bumping into rock stars in a club. Brilliant. I wonder if you were the only person who recognised them and approached them for their autographs. Questions, questions, questions, for which we'll probably never know the answers. Doesn't matter. Let's move on. Let's have a tune for you, Chris. This is Megadeth and Symphony of Destruction.

0: That was Megadeth here on Planet Rock. That was for Chris, who wrote in to tell me that he went to Edwards Number 8, or Eddie's, as he used to call it back in the day, and he recognised two guys from Megadeth. He got their autographs, had a chat with him, and then turned down passes for the gig the next day because he had a ticket. Twit. So never mind. If you have a similar tale about something that happened to you, maybe you met a rock star, maybe you didn't meet a rock star, maybe you met somebody who was kind of vaguely famous, doesn't have to be a rock star. Could be someone who was famous on the telly, or on the radio, or wherever. You tell me. If it's any good, I'll have it on the show sooner or later. Write to me at danny@planetrock.com and tell me everything. Tell your Uncle Daniel, I need to know. More music to come, but let me first say I'm Danny Bowes and this is Planet Rock.
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That was Shaking Hands with the Holy Ghost by Blackberry Smoke. What a great title that is. And now I'm going to play something from Muse. I can't remember how long it was since I last played a Muse song on this show, but I do like them. I don't love them, it's got to be said. I mean, I'm not a massive Muse fan, but the tunes I like, I really like. Like this one. This is Uprising.

0: So now we find ourselves in the situation where we are halfway through the show. That means we've got another halfway to go, which I think is brilliant. Loads of great tunes to come, plus some stupidity from myself, of course. Coming up, I'll have a look at the weather for you. Of course I will. I've got an email from Alan about crashing a party, and I've got music from David Lee Roth, Motorhead, and loads more. This is Planet Rock. I'm Danny Bowes.
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2: The top stories this hour. More than half of people in the UK say Andy Burnham's right to make ending rough sleeping one of his first pledges as Prime Minister. A YouGov poll, made exclusively for Sky News, though, suggests two-thirds of people think he'll fail. Mr Burnham's plan is backed by an initial £340 million investment targeting at least 3,000 people. Ian Harrison's been homeless for 20 years. He says he's sceptical.
16: In simple terms, it's not possible. Homelessness isn't the issue. The issue is drug addiction, prison, family breakup, relationship breaks down, losing your job. So unless you're going to solve all of those things, which would be a very big ask, you're not going to end homelessness.
2: Meanwhile, Andy Burnham's promising more help for families struggling with the cost of living. He's insisting cutting household bills will be a priority. The Prime Minister says reducing rail fares and reforming the water sector are top of his agenda. Donald Trump says the US is locked and loaded, but will cancel a planned attack on Iran if a deal's reached. The American president insists any agreement would need to include the complete and total reopening of the Strait of Hormuz, as well as an end to Tehran's nuclear threat. EU leaders are expected to hold talks next week to understand what happened when 60,000 Moroccans stormed the Spanish enclave of Ceuta. At least 86 people died. Officials in Spain say most people have been returned to Morocco. Vincent Pastore, who played Tony's best friend in The Sopranos, has died aged 80. The actor was best known for his portrayal of Salvatore Bonpensiero. And Josh Kerr says it meant everything to him to win a gold at a home Commonwealth Games. The Scottish world record holder dominated the one-mile race in Glasgow, finishing well ahead of his competitors in 3 minutes and 54 seconds. He says the victory was extra special because of where it was.
17: This country is all about, you know, miling. I think we can do it really well. I think we have a future in it, and it's nice that it's home. But, you know, I want to inspire the next generation to come out and perform in the UK. I said that a couple of years ago, and I put in the hard work, and it was time to come home and perform.
2: The closing ceremony takes place later today.
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0: That was Lemmy and Co. Motorhead was the tune and Motorhead was the band. Great coincidence there. Before that, we had David Lee Roth and his cover of the Beach Boys classic California Girls. Right now, hang on to your sunshades because once again, it's time for the weather.
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0: Last week, I thought the weather was on the turn. There was no doubt about it. There was a little bit of rain, but I don't think it was enough, you know. I genuinely don't think it was enough to do any good for our plants, for the reservoirs, generally for our water supplies. I'm not going to get into that because I think it's a little bit controversial and possibly political. I cannot have any kind of a point of view because I'm here to play music and not discuss current affairs. So we won't go there. All I will tell you is, it's got to rain sooner or later. I mean, one day it must rain. And when it does, I'm hoping and I'm praying that there's going to be some thunder involved. And it could be now, you know.
2: It looks like bum. Is that bum? Are we doing bum? Okay. Here we go.

0: on keyboards and the vocals, Sam Tanner. On the keyboards, Ben Matthews. Mr. Luke Morley on the guitar. Julian Carley on the vocal glamour. Mr. Harry James on the perspex. Mr. Chris Charles on the bass. And I'm Danny Burrows, and I just mince about a bit. Right, what should we do now?
1: Danny Bowes on

0: AC/DC and TNT. And before that, Thunder, the band What I Is In, and our cover of the classic Deep Purple tune, Burn. That was recorded live at the Wolverhampton KK Steel Mill, I think it was called. That was in Wolverhampton, strangely enough, back in 2021, at a Christmas show, and thoroughly enjoyable it was to do. What a complicated and difficult bit of music that is, but we felt chuffed to pieces because we managed to do it. Many abandoned attempts during the rehearsals, of course, but luckily it came good at both the gigs. I don't think you can buy that anymore on CD, but I do believe you can buy it on a download, so that's my cheap plug over with. I'm not going to go into the details because I'm sure you know where to go if you want to get one, and not to bother if you don't. I told you about that email I'm going to read out from Alan about crashing a party, and I've got music from Bon Jovi, Airborne, and loads more besides. That's all to come, but in the meantime, let me just say I'm Danny Bowes, and you're listening to Planet Rock.
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2: In Surrey, the anti-clockwise M25 looking busy just before junction 12 of the M3. Also in Hampshire, southbound M3 partly blocked, long delays building due to the obstruction on the road just near the junction 7 at Basingstoke South. In Glasgow, the eastbound M8 are looking busy from junction 22 at the M77 to junction 19 at Anston Cross, and Perth and Kinross, northbound M90, usual delays around a junction 12 at the A93. I'm Gary King.
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Aha, Airborne, of course it was. And before that, Bon Jovi and You Give Love a Bad Name. And now it's email time. Alan wrote in to tell me, "Hi Danny, glad you're on the mend and I can't wait to see you and the boys live again." Boys. I mean, I'm a pensioner. How can I be a boy? Still, let's not split hairs. Let's get to the email. "I've been listening to the show since it first started and love all the stories / anecdotes that your listeners send in. I've been meaning to send in a few of my own, so here goes with the first one. Back in 1977, one Saturday night, probably September, October time, is that relevant? I don't know. My friends and I, including our girlfriends, were in one of our local pubs, the White Hart in Chalfont St. Peter in Buckinghamshire. And then he says in brackets, Bucks, to us locals. We were wondering what to do with ourselves. Someone suggested going to the airport bowl, brackets Heathrow, close brackets. We all piled into our cars and headed off to said place, only to find on arrival that there was a 1.5 hour wait for a lane." Oh, so it's a bowling alley. Got it, okay. "What to do," he says. "Someone suggested we go to Diamond Lil's at the Skyline Hotel for a few drinks, as it was only down the road. So off we trooped and had a few drinks in there. But from what I remember, it was a bit dead. The time came when I had to relieve myself of all the lager I'd been drinking that night, so my mate Mark and I headed off to find the toilets. On the way, we passed an open door and clocked a drum kit, Marshall stacks, monitors, etc. In other words, a full-blown band setup on a stage. We walked in, and there were a few people milling around, drinking and chatting. Most had long hair like us, brackets, alas, no more, close brackets. I spotted the bar and headed over. 2 pints of lager, please," I said. I went to pay the barman, and he moved on and served someone else. Free beer. So I stayed behind. Mark went and got the gang. We didn't look out of place and joined in the drinking, keeping a low profile, of course. The place started to fill up with all sorts of people, from the very old to others who looked like us. Then we spotted some guys in a corner of the room who looked very much like a band. We went over and started chatting to them, and it turned out they were the Little River Band from Australia. I've heard of them. We'd just seen them at the Reading Festival that year, so we knew who they were. Shortly after that, they went on stage and performed a great set. After they finished, the house lights went up and then down again when a huge cake appeared with candles and shaped like an old-fashioned gramophone, which was presented to a man. Everyone started clapping and cheering. My mate Chris was shouting out, "Speech!" So much for keeping a low profile, eh? Anyway, it turned out we had gatecrashed the EMI International Director of Music's birthday party. Yeah. I seem to remember Little River Band was signed to EMI at one point. Anyway, we had a great time until about 2 a.m. Maybe later. I can't remember. I wasn't driving, but I was drinking beer, consuming this amazing cake, and seeing a great band. And the best bit? It was all free. Kind regards, Alan. Well, thanks, Alan. What's the chances of you gate crashing a great big free party with a band playing? I mean, what's the chances? I can't believe that. I mean, it's never happened to me. Has it happened to anybody else? I wonder. Doesn't matter. Sounds like you had a great time. Let's have a tune. Anthony, have you got a tune over there? For Alan? Brilliant. This is the Little River Band. It's a long way there, apparently.

0: That was a Little River Band for Alan here on Planet Rock. He and his mates gatecrashed a party for a dignitary at a major record company long time ago, and apparently got to see the Little River Band play at the same time. So free drink, free cake, and a great band. What a great night that must have been. Maybe you gatecrashed a party where there were an amazing band playing, maybe you didn't, but if you've got a tale of something that happened to you that was weird, wonderful, strange, funny, I mean, it might be some accidents involved, but don't give me the gory details. As I've said more than once on this show, my stomach is not strong, so I can't handle all that rhubarb. But please let me know, whatever it may be, whatever's happened to you, let me know all about it, because I love getting the emails and I love reading out the good ones on the show. So you know where to find me, danny@planetrock.com. That's my email address and I do read them all. So like I said, if it's any good, I'll have it on the show sooner or later. Still some great tunes to come. Not much time left, but still some great tunes to come. But before that, let me say I'm Danny Bowes and you're listening to Planet Rock.
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The unmistakable sound of Alice Cooper. He who has been on this radio station more than once over the years, and a thoroughly, thoroughly nice man he is. I remember playing some shows with him back in the day, and we got to shake his hand, and I felt it was like shaking hands with a tree. Honestly, his hands were so hard. Someone told me afterwards it's probably because he plays golf in Arizona, where it's very dry and is in the sun all the time. That may be why his hands were like wood. I don't know. Maybe he hasn't got any moisturizer. Who knows? Anyway, it doesn't matter, does it? Now it's time to play the Rolling Stones. It's always a good time to play the Rolling Stones, isn't it? Time for me to jump round the room and smash up the furniture yet again. This is the Rolling Stones, and it's only rock and roll.

0: So I've got to stop, have I? I just thought I was getting into me stride. Still, never mind. That's my 2 hours up. I've got to go do something else somewhere else, but you must stay here on Planet Rock. You know why? Because Bernard is up next with his Blues Power Sunday brunch, and today he's done up a Sam Spade. Was it Sam Spade? Humphrey Bogart, anyway, in Casablanca. You know the speech. Of all the bars in all the world. I mean, I don't know why I said it like that, because it's useless. Doesn't matter. Take it easy. See you soon.
1: You know that
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1: The top stories this hour. Two-thirds of people in the UK think the Prime Minister will fail to end long-term rough sleeping. That's according to research for Sky News after Andy Burnham made it his first pledge as PM. Over half of people surveyed by YouGov agree it does need to be tackled, though, with the public saying work's needed to treat underlying causes like drug addiction and unemployment. Outreach worker Becky Lloyd says it's a complex situation.
3: I think we can say it's probably got progressively worse. I've certainly got double the amount of clients that we had. We need funding, we need time, we need support. It's all right to put a roof over their heads, but when they can't cope with that and they can't manage that, they're going to be homeless again.
1: Meanwhile, the Prime Minister says more help with the cost of living is on its way. Andy Burnham says he wants to go further on rail fares and household bills. His Chancellor, though, admits the government can't stop the squeeze completely. Donald Trump insists he'll hold off on a fresh attack on Iran as long as a deal can be reached and quickly. Any kind of agreement would need to work through major sticking points after months of conflict, including the reopening of the Strait of Hormuz. On Friday, President Trump told reporters his main goal.
17: Very simple. They cannot have a nuclear weapon. Iran will not have a nuclear weapon, and they can't have a nuclear weapon. If they did, the Middle East would have been wiped out by now.
1: A 17-year-old girl died after a medical emergency at the Kendall Calling Festival in Cumbria in the early hours. Despite efforts from emergency services, she was pronounced dead at the scene. The Sopranos star Michael Imperioli has paid tribute to his beloved friend and collaborator Vincent Pastore following his death aged 80. Pastore was found in his home on New York's City Island after not being heard from for a few days. He was best known for The Sopranos, but also featured in episodes of Law & Order, General Hospital and Hawaii 5-0. And England's netballers have missed out on a medal at the Commonwealth Games. They lost the bronze medal match against Australia. The Roses went down 68-50 in Glasgow.
14: Yeah, are you ready? This is Planet Rock.
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19: Hi there, Planet Rock people. Time for an hour of blues rock in tunage. It's got to be done. Bernard Doherty at your service. We will blow away those cobwebs with this. Happy Sunday.

can't beat a bit of vintage rock and roll on a Sunday. Summertime Blues, Eddie Cochran. Yes, I say, happy Sunday. Hope all is well with you. Whatever you're up to, wherever you are, keep it with us. Keep it with Planet Rock. Also, don't forget Blues Power, that other show I do, is back on Thursdays at 9 p.m. and Saturday nights at 10. I Love You More Than Rock and Roll with Thunder. That got us underway. Requested by Al Marsh, listener in Plymouth. I'll read out his message. It's rather nice. It's coming up after we do a bit of Rory Gallagher and Gary Clark Jr. This is Planet Rock's Blues Power Sunday Brunch.

0: the Lennon and McCartney song, given a bit of a sprucing up by Gary Clark Jr., that wonderful blues man. Great version of Come Together. Now, getting back to that tune we got underway with, requested by Al Marsh, listening in Plymouth. He sent me an email. He said, please play I Love You More Than Rock and Roll for myself and my long-suffering wife, Jerry. Thanks for hosting a great show. Thought you would get a buzz out of this. I decided to get a brand new HHD player and have all my music in one place. One sound system. Sounded like a simple thing to do, but it took me 4 weeks of my spare time copying and downloading all my music from CDs. But good news, it's now complete. And here's the thing. Here's the thing you might like, Bernard. The new HHD machine I've got asked me what we wanted to call it. So it's now known as Bernard. Now, whenever we use it, we get connected to Bernard. Keep up the excellent work. Well, I'm loving that. That's a first for me. Never had anything named after me. I'm rather chuffed. Long may your Bernard keep working. Thank you, sir. On the Sunday brunch, got some C6 Steve coming up for Christine Park, listening in Scotland. And a bit of Hendrix as well.
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You got the likes of Def Leppard's Joe Elliott, Toby Jepson, Danny Bose, got Els Bailey. 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Right now, you're with the Sunday Brunch, and Freddie King is here to play the blues.

0: little old band from Texas, ZZ Top, there with a track first done by soul duo Sam and Dave. Yeah, good version from ZZ Top. I thank you.
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the mighty Leonard Skinner from 2009, track called Still Unbroken. Right, back to the tunes. A vintage one. Oh, this is great. This is a track that probably kick-started a revolution of blues-loving kids back in the 1960s to get out there and form a band. Still sounding magnificent. This is Muddy Waters.

0: Well, that's it from me. Hope you've enjoyed the tunes. 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Oh, get him in now. 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
16: The top stories this hour. It's emerged a man who murdered his partner's two-year-old daughter had an arrest warrant issued 18 months beforehand. Harrison Simpson was jailed this week after he and his partner attacked Isabel Welsh for weeks at her home in Teesside. He'd also sexually assaulted the toddler before her death in September. The outstanding warrant relates to a non-molestation order given to the 22-year-old in 2024. Reporter Phoebe Southworth has a statement from Cleveland Police.
17: In line with openness and transparency, we informed Isabel's family of the circumstances surrounding the outstanding warrant early on in the investigation. We recognised at the time that Simpson had an outstanding arrest warrant and it's far from adequate.
16: Divorce insists a review has led to several changes. Two-thirds of people in the UK think the Prime Minister will fail to end long-term rough sleeping. That's according to research from Sky News after Andy Burnham made it his first pledge as PM. More than half of those surveyed agree it is a problem that needs to be addressed, though. A 17-year-old girl's died at Kendal Calling Festival in Cumbria after what police called a medical emergency. Emergency services say she was pronounced dead at the scene in the early hours. Vincent Pastore, who played Tony's best friend in The Sopranos, has died aged 80. The actor was best known for his portrayal of Salvatore Bonpensiero. England's netballers have lost the bronze medal match against Australia in the Commonwealth Games. The Roses lost 68-50 in Glasgow. And there's just a few hours to go until the games are officially handed over by Glasgow to Ahmedabad. The scaled-back event this year saw 10 sports run over 11 days. It was after Victoria in Australia pulled out as hosts in 2023. Well, First Minister John Swinney says it's a tribute to the spirit of the city that Glasgow was able to pull it off on such short notice.
15: They've done a superb job. They've done it really well in a short time scale. And the international delegations that I have spoken to have been full of compliments about the way in which Glasgow has approached this particular challenge. In short, Glasgow saved the Commonwealth Games.
16: The closing ceremony will take place tonight.
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19: 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And first we start with a hangover request that I didn't get time to squeeze in yesterday, and I really wanted to, for Dave and Sausage, the Border Terrier, who yesterday afternoon, the Border Terrier Sausage learnt some new Anglo-Saxon words because Dave hit his thumb with a hammer while putting up a floating shelf and sent the picture over, and it does actually look very, very painful. So we're supposed to be doing some more work today, instead just listening, and wanted Queen's Hammer to Fall to fit.

Hammer to Fall on the Thumb, I Hope Not Again. There's Queen, and that was our hangover request from yesterday. Didn't get time to squeeze in yesterday, starting off with today. So what do you want me to play this afternoon? We've got 4 hours of your choices on the request show here. 64100 on the text, start with Murray, murray@planetrock.com on the email. Mark has been at it and needs a ding for his work. I'm in the process of removing a bath, replacing it with a spacious shower. I'm at the stage where the plinth is in and the waste is connected now. It's not going to be completed today, so it may literally be a hose down before a few cold ones this afternoon. I've got the hose laid out in the garden in the sunshine, so the water in it is actually slightly warm. Anyway, I'm not sure if I need fuel, as this job needs some battleship chains removing, or just is it all overkill? There's three hints to songs that I'd like to hear. Just pick one of those and it would be great. So, Mark, this one's for you this afternoon.

Bug in the cake, that's Violet Grohl, Motorhead Overkill for Mark, who's removed the bath and put in a shower in this afternoon. Actually, I think has knocked off for the day, but looks like made good progress this morning. Where are you? What are you doing? Have you got a photo of a job you're doing? Have you got a photo of something beautiful you can see? Do you want to hear a song you haven't heard for a very long time, or do you want a favourite on that you might have only heard a few minutes ago? Let me know and I'll try and play those songs for you this afternoon. 64100 on the text. Start with Murray, murray@planetrock.com on the email. Dear Murray, I hope this finds you well. Please may I request anything by Miles Kennedy, Old to Bridge, for Roseanne and Maria. They are friends we meet each year at Made of Stone. Roseanne had a hip operation just after this year's festival and needs some stimulus to dance around and get the new one working well. And she is a huge Miles fan. Looking forward to her dancing again at next year's Made of Stone. That's from Tony Pertonstoke in Wiltshire.

0: Alter Bridge, Wonderful Life. Maybe just a bit of swaying to start to get back into the rhythm of things. Tony asking for that for friends Roseanne and Maria, who he met or meets every year at Made of Stone. Where are you? What are you doing? And what could I play for you this afternoon? I'd love to get a song on, get a mention on for you on the request show. 64100 on the text. Start with Murray. Murray@planetrock.com on the email.
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0: On the M25 clockwise, there's been an accident. They've moved it onto the hard shoulder. It's between Junction 14, Heathrow Airport Way, and Junction 15, the M4, Junction 4B. Queues are back to Junction 13, Staines. That's clockwise on the M25. M77 northbound Glasgow, got a lane blocked on the entry slip road, queuing traffic because of an accident at Dunbreck Road. That's Junction 1. Both directions on the A38, Landrake in Cornwall. A38, both directions closed because of a multi-vehicle accident between Pound Hill, Landrake, and Kilner Lane, Tideford. M25 anti-clockwise in Kent into the Dartford Tunnels. It's stop-start. Travel time about 35 minutes.
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Hot Love from T-Rex on the Request Show. This is Planet Rock, and one here from Neil Bannister-Smith, who emailed me a few minutes ago at murray@planetrock.com and is now going to get his request played. Having returned from an early morning fishing sesh at a local lake, when I got home, I got a severe talking to from the wife. This was because I launched bream slime impregnated fishing trousers and other smelly things into the washing machine that was spotless, and being told that now around here it smells like Brixham Harbour, which reminded me a destination where I first got my head around Stevie Ray Vaughan, consequently seeing him at Reading in 1983. Unbelievably, the appearance blew me away. Tommy Shannon providing a rhythm section of granite proportion on bass. A nice full-on request of Steve's Pride and Joy would fit the bill on this somewhat warm summer's day, where I can casually watch my fishing overalls gently blowing in a Sunday breeze with a nice cool can of IPA to boot. Thanks if you can, Murray, from Neil.

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0: Not a minute too soon. Vixen and Pride and Joy from Stevie Ray Vaughan playing that for Neil Bannister-Smith, who's in trouble because after going fishing this morning, he stunk out the washing machine with his fishing gear. Where are you? What are you doing? What are you in trouble for? And what can I play for you this afternoon? 64100 on the text. 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

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This one's from Shane and Ruby the Naughty Little Cockboo in Southampton. And Kim as well. Kim, hello, Kim. Hope all is well on this glorious day there. Any chance of playing the Kinks and Sunny Afternoon for us, please? We are literally just lazing in the garden on this sunny afternoon.

0: Sunny afternoon kinks, perfect for this afternoon. That's for Kim and Shane and Ruby, the naughty little cockapoo in Southampton. Where are you? What are you doing? What can you see? What do you want to hear? It's more important. This is the request show, so get in touch. Tell me what to play. 64100 on the text. 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
2: The top stories this hour. The organisers of Kendall Calling say they're deeply saddened by the death of a teenage girl. An investigation is underway into an incident at the festival in Cumbria early this morning. Our reporter Tom Hale is there.
10: Police say it's following reports the 17-year-old suffered a medical episode and despite CPR from emergency services, she died at the scene. Officers say her family have been informed and are being supported by specialist officers. Inquiries are ongoing and police want to hear from anyone who was near the calling out tent or the big wheel at around 2 a.m, especially a group of women who raised the alarm.
2: Next, it's emerged a man who murdered and sexually assaulted his partner's 2-year-old daughter had been wanted 18 months beforehand. Harrison Simpson and Isabel Welsh's mother were both jailed for life over her death at their Teesside home last September. Cleveland police have admitted the delay was far from adequate. Investigators are looking into a plane crash in southern Peru, which killed 13 people. The small aircraft came down as it flew over the Nazca Line's archaeological site yesterday. It's one of the country's main tourist destinations. Iranian military sources are accusing Donald Trump of lying when he claimed Tehran asked him to halt planned US strikes. The president says he cancelled the attack to allow time for a deal to end the Middle East war. Scotland's first minister says his country has secured the future of a major sporting event.
16: If there had been a break of 4 years at this stage, I'm not sure the Commonwealth Games would have been able to recover from that. But Glasgow provided the bridge.
2: John Swinney has praised those involved in helping Glasgow host the 2026 Commonwealth Games, which come to a close tonight. The city took over from Victoria with just 18 months' notice. Amongst the action, England missed out on bronze in the netball after losing to Australia. And crowds in Amsterdam have been treated to a duet by two of the world's biggest pop stars. Madonna teamed up with Kylie Minogue to perform her new single Love Sensation at World Pride last night.
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0: It's just after 2 o'clock. This is Murray in the Shed. Your request continues soon. Let's hear from husband of... Actually, I say husband of. He's not husband of yet, but they are going to get married. They're definitely going to get married now because Trevor's partner... On Friday afternoon, won £500,000.
17: You only dream that it might happen to you, or you never actually think it will. 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

Black Knight, Deep Purple, Planet Rock with the requests from the Shed of Rock at the end of the garden. 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Couple of people after some ghosts this afternoon. Hello, Matthew, Matt. The seemingly never-ending repeating Sunday flooring and painting mission continues. Could you play some ghosts for me and my lovely wife, Debbie? And hello to Martin. Murray, please would you wish our beautiful daughter Molly a very happy 22nd birthday from Mum, Dad, Tom, Ben, Bet and Amber the dog. Molly is my gig buddy and has my exact taste of music. We've been to see Kiss, Ghost, The Darkness, Sweet and Queen, as well as a number of tributes as well. We have Planet Rock blasting to accompany the family barbecue this afternoon. So please could you play Ghosts, Call Me Little Sunshine, as it will seem appropriate in so many ways. Thank you, and keep on rocking, from Martin in Oxford. So, happy 22nd birthday, Molly. This one's for you.

Status quo in the paper plane. For Molly, we play Ghost. Happy 22nd birthday. Call me Little Sunshine. It's the request show. 64100 on the text up. Murray@planetrock.com on the email. Hello, Murray. It's Heather here. I'm on the M1 southbound. We missed you as we've been away. You didn't need to miss me. Get the radio app. You can hear me wherever you are in the world and the planets beyond. I won't torment you with a request involving several species of small furry animals, caves and pigs, but Mark is driving and would like to hear the Nile song to make the summer holiday motorway journey slightly more bearable. Thank you and love the shoe from Mark and Heather on the M1.

0: Southbound on the M1, it's Mark and Heather wanting to hear Pink Floyd and the Nile song. 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Text 64100 Murray to start. I'll try and get your song on for you this afternoon. Also, you might want to get involved. Get involved. We have the last but one album pictured, posted. The album sleeve is there on our Facebook page at Planet Rock Radio with the usual question above it. If you only had time to listen to one track from Boston's blinding self-titled LP, which would it be and why? Murray's rounding off the request show with a pick from it. That's what it says here, written by Bryn in socials. So Boston, Boston. It's a great album sleeve as well, one of those that you could look at for hours and see interesting bits that you didn't see before. So go and have a look at that if you can. Comment as well if you want to hear one from that. If there was only one you could hear, which would it be? I'll play one out later on after I've read some of your comments out later on. And that's on our Facebook page at Planet Rock Radio.
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Even it up from Heart, it's Planet Rock. This is the request show, and I'm going to get some Iron Maiden on now. Always get requests for Iron Maiden. Always happy to play them. Anne Marie is in a very warm Hampshire. I'm currently working on admin for NHS after a week off to help my son Alex move flats in Newcastle. We live near Winchester, so quite a distance to go to do that. I would love to hear some Maiden this afternoon to keep me going, so that would be good if you could. Okay, Anne Marie, at work in Hampshire for you, coming up soon. And Murray, just chilling in the beer garden after another busy week, supping a few cold ones in the sunshine. Can we have The Evil That Men Do, Maiden, please? Connor and Des, well, we're in a band. Connor and Des are in their band. Wants to mention The New Saints.

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Green Lung on the Necropolitan Line, Iron Maiden, The Evil That Men Do. It's the request show from the Shed of Rock. Let's go to Cambridgeshire and St Ives. And hello to Anthony. Hello, Murray. I think me converting half of my garage into a man cave deserves a ding. It does. And I love the picture. Thank you very much. I would love to hear some Alice in Chains, Man in the Box, preferably, to help dull out the aches and pains from manual labour for this desk jockey.

0: Man in the Box, Alice in Chains. Actually, the man in the box will be Anthony because he's converting his garage into two halves. So it's quite a big garage, quite a long garage there. He's converting it to two halves. One still for the car bits, I guess. The other bit in the man cave will Anthony be. So there you go, Anthony. Thank you for your request and thank you for your picture as well. Hey, if the weekend is your only chance really to get things done, like booking tickets and stuff, because you're busy in the week working, Rockstock. Rockstock, okay. We now know some more detail about the 13th Planet Rockstock, Treco Bay again, 26th to the 29th of November, when it's a little cooler than now. And the final headliner now announced for Friday night, the Temperance Movement. Going to be joining other headliners, Magnum, Jeff Tate, Ricky Warwick and the Fighting Hearts. Lineup also includes Blaze Bailey, King King Girls School and many others over two more stages. So if you want to find out the day splits, the weekend and day tickets and all the information you need to know about Rockstock, planetrock.com. So we can now tell you Temperance Movement, final headliner for Friday night. planetrock.com/tickets for your tickets for Rockstock.
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Girls of Summer from Aerosmith, Planet Rock, with your requests. This is from Dave. Hello, Dave. Hey, fella, great shoe. I'm sitting on my balcony here overlooking the Solent, looking towards the Isle of Wight. Please could you play some Linkin Park or some Smashing Pumpkins, as these were the last gigs I did last year with my son, and we had a blast. Off to see Hollywood Vampires next week as well, so maybe something from them. Any will do. Bless you, and thank you.

0: Smashing Pumpkins playing that for David, who is sitting on his balcony overlooking the Solent towards the Isle of Wight and wanted to hear some Smashing Pumpkins this afternoon. Dave, if you get your binoculars out and focus, you're looking actually towards the Isle of Wight. You might be able to see my mate Ant, who's in Cowes, who about half an hour texts me to say, "What am I doing, Murray? I'm having a beer in the desert of a garden. It's the 8th week now without any rain. It's all looking a bit dry." So hello, Ant, and thank you, David, for requesting Smashing Pumpkins. Can I get one on for you? 64100 on the text. 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
2: The top stories this hour. An investigation is underway into a teenage girl's death at a popular festival. A 17-year-old suffered a medical episode at Kendall Calling in Cumbria early this morning. Our reporter Tom Hell is there.
16: Cumbria police say the girl could not be saved despite CPR by emergency services. Officers are speaking to witnesses and are particularly keen to hear from a group of women who got help for her near the Calling Out tent and Big Wheel, who raised the alarm. The teenager's family is being given specialist support.
2: Next, police are treating an attack in Bristol which has left a man critically ill as attempted murder and a suspected hate crime. Four people have been arrested after emergency services were called to Richmond Terrace in the Avonmouth area on Friday night. Two other people were also hurt. It's emerged an arrest warrant had been issued for child killer Harrison Simpson 18 months before he murdered his partner's two-year-old daughter. Cleveland police have apologised for failings in response to Isabel Welsh's death and say changes have been made. Emergency crews battling wildfires in Greece have been forced to stand down as flames and smoke spread. Conditions are also worsening in France and Spain. Travel expert Simon Calder has this advice for visiting holiday makers.
17: Really smart to have a grab bag containing your phone, your money, your passport, some water, medication, crucially.
2: New figures show more than 2,000 people have crossed the English Channel in small boats since Andy Burnham became Prime Minister. It's almost 2 weeks since he took over from Sir Keir Starmer. The new PM has pledged to do more to stop crossings. And the last few medals are up for grabs at the Commonwealth Games in Glasgow. New Zealand's netballers have claimed gold after beating Jamaica, and Australia took bronze following their win against England. The closing ceremony is taking place tonight. It will feature a DJ set by George Bowie.
18: You're going to be in the moment. You're in a different country if you're not from Scotland, and you're embracing the local culture. As I've been anywhere in the world, what I'm going to do is 100% Scottish.
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0: It's 3:02. This is Murray in the Shed with news about Make Me a Winner. It's £550,000 this week. Now, you know when you hear somebody else pick up the phone and you can tell by their voice that something's happened. And sometimes you get that cold, scary feeling because you think, what's happened? And you want to find out. This is what happened on Friday.
19: No way. When I overheard it upstairs, I thought there'd been a death when I came downstairs.
0: Well, it turned out to be happier news, not a death. And that was Trevor and Zoe, who won £500,000 on Friday afternoon. We could liven your Friday afternoon next with £550,000. 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And the lines close at 5 on Friday when Kate Thornton's going to make the call for us again this week. Just need to answer your phone to win the money. You can enter right now, by the way. Right now, do it right now. Then it's done. Then you can think about how you might spend that £550,000 that will be in your bank account straight after the call. Guaranteed winner. 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

Welcome to the jungle. Guns N' Roses, Planet Rock. It's a request show. Thank you for your texts and emails. Very busy this afternoon. It's always busy when the sun is shining. We like the sun to shine, so we like to be busy. Hello, Murray. We're just travelling back from a fab gig at Cardiff Castle, where we got to see Public Shack, Undertones, The Stranglers and the Mighty Sex Pistols and Frank Carter. It was a Christmas present from my gorgeous husband, who is currently driving us home. Nearly there now. If you could play anything by Undertones, as we agreed, seeing them was a total high. I also met one of the band and had a cheeky selfie. Literally saw him after a trip to the ladies. Love him always, and thanks for keeping us entertained. Thank you so much from Charlie, who's asking me to be creative with the playlist this afternoon. Definitely for this one.

You're up with Cult of Ignorance. This is Planet Rock. It's a request show. And one for Rush here from Roy in Fareham. Good afternoon, Murray. I'm working on my yacht this afternoon, getting it ready to go to sea with my family. And I wondered if you could play anything by Rush this afternoon. I'm going to see them next March and can't wait. Well, Rush, definitely get some Rush on for you now. What often happens is because you do get a lot of requests for Rush, and you play various songs from their vast catalogue, and the one that most people know, because you think, I won't go for the obvious one, then ends up not getting played as much as it should. So, let's go for the excellent still, Spirit of Radio, for Roy.

0: That's for Ryan Ferren, because I would agree that you should always begin the day with a friendly voice of a companion, unobtrusive. It's the best way to start your day, absolutely. Paul Anthony is back on The Breakfast Show tomorrow morning. See how I turn that into a plug? Hey, look on the Facebook page this afternoon. Boston, Boston. It is their blinding self-titled LP. Which track would you play from that if you only had time to hear one of them? Which would you go for from Boston's Boston? It's on our Facebook page at Planet Rock Radio. Where would you lower the tone arm? Where would you fast forward the cassette? 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
0: Planet Rock. Travel. M1 southbound in Northamptonshire got a lane closed because of an accident just after junction 15 with the A45 for Northampton. East on the M4 London, that's partly blocked. There's an accident just before junction 2 for Brentford. M55 westbound Lancashire got a lane closed in slow traffic because of an accident at junction 1 for Fulwood. North on the M74, Les Mahego, we've got a lane closed in queuing traffic because of an accident between junction 11 and junction 10. And clockwise on the M25, the accident accident that happened between junction 14 and 15 has now been moved on to the hard shoulder, but we've still got congestion back to junction 13 for Staines.
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Thin Lizzy are waiting for an alibi. This is Planet Rock. Short message into a long song. Hi there. Putting shelves up and tidying the man cave shed. Any chance of some Sabbath, Aussie, Warpigs, Crazy Train? Loving the shoe, Phil from South Wales.

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0: Collective Soul, Shine, Black Sabbath's War Pigs, long epic and ending before that. And there's still a bit of time I will make up my mind, some great ideas on already. Got about 11 minutes left before I make my mind up on the long epic ender, so if you want to get an idea over, last minute, be quick. 64100 on the text, start with Murray. 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

great song. Love and Spoonful and Summer in the City. On the Planet Rock Request Show, this is Murray J playing that for you and your requests. Let's go to Milford-on-Sea and a photo here, a lovely photo of Chip, the dog, Chip the dog, and some beach huts and some decking that's been done there. So a ding for the decking. Hope all is good at Planet Rock HQ. Well, actually, I'm not at Planet Rock HQ. I'm in the Shed of Rock. I've just finished this decking for a customer for their beach hut. See the picture attached. As you can see, I've got my dog, Billy, today. Oh, sorry. Chip. Your Chip. Billy's the dog. I do apologise. I have my dog, Billy, today, and it's his 9th birthday. Well, happy birthday, Billy. Please, could you play him Hunger Strike by Temple of the Dog, as I've forgotten his treats today. Oh, on his birthday as well. Chip. I take back my apology. Please keep those airwaves busy and keep up the good work from Chip and Billy.

0: I always think how lovely it is when you can take your dog to work. Companionship for Chip. The Chippy. Chip is the Chippy. Billy is the dog. It's Billy's 9th birthday today, and Chip the Chippy has forgotten his treats. So we're giving Billy a mention on Planet Rock. All right, we've got an hour left to go on the request show. We're going to chat to Mark Jeeves to find out what's on the long player tonight. The long, epic and ending song is in place, ready to play. Going to play you a track from Boston's Boston as the last but one, and the rest of the time between 4 and 5, packed with your requests.
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4: The top stories this hour. Iranian military sources have accused Donald Trump of lying after he claimed Tehran asked him to call off planned airstrikes. The US president says he's paused military action to give diplomacy a chance, insisting a deal could be reached quickly. But officials in Tehran deny making any such request. Tara Kangalu is a Middle East commentator. She thinks Iran remains prepared for any escalation.
16: What the Iranians are essentially demanding to say more control over the Strait of Hormuz, and they also want still some right to charge, whether that be a toll, a fee, a VAT, however they want to phrase it, but ultimately the recognition that they are in control.
4: Next, a search and rescue operation is underway after two firefighting helicopters collided while battling wildfires west of Greece's capital, Athens. Greek authorities say each aircraft was carrying two crew members. The organisers of Kendall Calling say they're deeply saddened by the death of a teenage girl. An investigation is underway into an incident at the festival in Cumbria early this morning. Police say a 17-year-old died after suffering a medical episode. Three cargo ship workers have been injured, one of them critically, in an attack in Bristol. Police say the Filipino nationals were targeted during a suspected hate crime in the Avonmouth area on Friday night. Four people have been arrested, three on suspicion of attempted murder. The number of National Crime Agency officers deployed to crack down on people smugglers is being more than doubled. The government says the move will help restore order to UK borders. More than 2,000 people have crossed the English Channel in small boats in the last 13 days. And millions are taking part in Pride celebrations here and around the world.
17: The atmosphere is wonderful.
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4: We've been speaking to those guys in Brighton, where Diana Ross is headlining tonight. Madonna and Kylie Minogue have also teamed up for a special duet in Amsterdam.
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0: Okay, on Friday afternoon, Zoe won £500,000. Her partner Trevor was there.
20: I have to start being much nicer to Zoe.
0: There you go, that's Trevor, and shortly afterwards they decided it would be a good idea to get married, or maybe Trevor decided that.
21: We can actually get married as well. Well, we've been together nearly 20 years, so and we're not married. And, you know, life gets in the way. It's not that we don't want to, it's just that, you know, life happens and things change.
0: It's going to happen now, and we look forward to that day. We want to see the photos from your wedding day, Zoe and Trevor. What would you spend £500,000 plus another 50 on? £550,000 is on the table this week on Make Me a Winner. 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Lines close at 5 on Friday. Kate Thornton's making the call this week again. 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Then we could talking about you this time next Sunday afternoon. The call happens on Friday afternoon after 5 o'clock, so make sure you're about to take that call and your chance of winning £550,000. Want to have a go? 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

We play your requests every Saturday and Sunday afternoon from 1, it's the Request Show, and weekdays at 1, it's the Jukebox, where you pick the songs back tomorrow from 1 o'clock. Okay, we are super excited about Winter's End, Murray, and the yet again fantastic lineup. Please can we have some Gun this afternoon, who are our favourite band from the 2026 lineup. Thanks from Lindsay and Mac in Airdrie.

0: hope you're enjoying the request this afternoon. Some great choices coming in. Got another one here from Kay in Birmingham. Hello, Mary. We're just getting prepared now for a barbecue for the in-laws this evening, and I would love to hear Twisted Sister, I Wanna Rock If You Can, from Kay.
1: I wanna rock.

0: I Wanna Rock, Twisted Sister. That's for Kay in Birmingham, just getting ready for the in-laws to come around, having a barbecue for tea this evening. This is Mary J. I hope you can listen on, because Mark Jeeves is on at 5 o'clock with the long player. Then at 9 tonight, it's the Toby Jepson Show. And the late selection was Steve Priestley from 11 o'clock. In the next few minutes, hoping to catch up with Mark to find out what's coming up on the long player.
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0: This is Planet Rock. I want to say hello to Carl. He's in the kitchen of Fishiness in Leicester, I guess, doing some cooking. Hope you're comfortable in your shed of rock today. I am launching into cleaning our fish tank. Oh, I see. I see, not cooking at all. Well, I hope not. Launching into cleaning our fish tank this afternoon with you for company, and I was thinking of an appropriate tune to inspire me, but I've been having some difficulty. So despite the fact that my fishes are freshwater, I thought Seven Seas of Rye would do nicely. Carl in the kitchen of Fishiness in Leicester. Okay, Carl, going to get that on for you after a quick chat with my friend Mark Jeeves to find out what is on the long play tonight. Mark, it's got to be quiet for this conversation. Is it a secret why you've got to be quiet?
1: No, not at all.
0: Okay, what's the reason for being quiet?
1: Yeah, not wake the puppy up.
0: Oh, you've got a new puppy.
1: Yes.
0: Oh, describe.
1: Black Labrador, name Doris.
0: Doris? Temperament.
1: Doris, yes, like Doris Day.
0: Okay, yeah, that's nice.
1: Planet Rock listeners suggested Doro, which was a great name, but we needed something slightly different. So when we looked at it, we thought, that's a Doris. Temperament, excellent. She's a rather fine thing, but sleepy time is important, and important for us as well. So you see, there's a little, just before the long play kicks in and the noise starts, there's a little bit of sleepy time for Doris.
0: You see, the thing is with puppies, actually not just puppies, cats and dogs, they can sleep most of the day, so it's going to be quite a while before you can start shouting again.
1: That's absolutely right. They can sleep all the times when you don't want them to sleep, and then they can be awake at all the times when you don't want them to be awake. So I have to say Doris is rather fine. She hasn't kept us awake at night too much. She's been all right.
0: So you're not going to be whispering on the long player then?
1: No. That's what I'm saving the sleep time for when the long blare's on. Then I can do my normal shouting. DJ shouting is what I'll be doing.
0: Oh, yeah, rocking it. And so Doris is going to get a nudge, so you to wake up at 5 o'clock.
1: She'll automatically wake up the minute the music starts.
0: Okay. But all is good with you, is it?
1: All is well, my friend. Yes, the sun is out, the sky is blue. There's not a cloud to spoil my view. But all is well. It's been a good week, actually, isn't it, this week? The issue for the canals, of course, as always, is that they're starting to close because there's not enough water. Mm-hmm. There are many people on the canal network who get grumpy about this and blame the organisations who run the canals. But let's remember, the canals were built in the 1700s. So there's quite a lot of work to be done on them. And, the fact that they haven't got enormous reservoirs, it's just the way it is. So we're settling down for a not moving much summer on the canal.
0: Good.
1: And yourself?
0: Well, good, yeah. I'm enjoying the summer. Like, I loved that little bit of poetry at the beginning of your piece there. Which once we've finished, I'm going to write down. And the only thing that has frustrated me this week has been a thread. And that's all. It's one of those things that now we have to live with because of saving the planet, it would seem.
1: Right.
0: So, for instance, you're ex-electrician. You know when you're trying to get a nut on a bolt, and it's very important that you don't cross the thread.
1: Oh, don't cross it. It's almost as bad as Ghostbusters crossing the streams.
0: That's right. And sometimes, for instance, in my case, from my days of being a plumber, when you're reaching into the back of a boiler cabinet trying to get a nut to bite, you don't want it to cross.
1: Because then you're in real trouble.
0: Yeah. So why now do we have things that deliberately make your thread cross?
1: Explain.
0: You haven't latched on, and this is all apparently... Okay, I notice it's because it's been lovely and warm that I've been drinking a lot of liquid. Cola. Jerry Cola.
1: Jerry Cola.
0: But now, I don't know if it's just on cola bottles or others, because I only drink cola usually to refresh myself. But the top is attached to the ring that it used to split from.
1: It is indeed.
0: So you can't throw away the cap, therefore not damaging the environment.
1: Correct.
0: Yeah. But you'll have noticed, as probably half of the people listening to this, it makes it impossible, nearly impossible, to try and get the cap back on without crossing it.
1: Yes. You have to kind of give it the pull and stretch, don't you?
0: Yeah.
1: You sort of have to pull it up and stretch it a bit.
0: Yes.
1: And then get it on. No, it's true. And also caps have got thinner. So actually, caps are really quite small. That you have very few. You have really just a one-off go at getting that thread on. Okay. Otherwise, you could spoil it forever.
0: But the underlying question is, when you walk up and down the street, how many bottle tops do you see that haven't been recycled?
1: Oh, this is a fine question. I can't recall seeing many, actually. No. So is this working, or have you got an alternative theory?
0: Well, I think it's just done to frustrate grumpy old men like me, and maybe you too.
1: The bottle top dilemma.
0: This is really weird talking to you whispering. I think it would better let you get on so you can start to exercise your vocal cords for that long player. What's on tonight?
1: Well, I have to say, when the shouty long player comes on, at full normal volume. We've got some excellent stuff, more great album sides. I have a great story, actually, which follows with a marvellous piece of Marillion, of a gentleman who was dragged, literally dragged, to see Marillion play. But then as soon as he saw them, went and bought all their albums, and so has many nominations for Finest Album. We're also going to be looking for a new bit of homework for long player listeners tonight, which is going to be looking for Best Track on an Album which opens with drums. So a drumming open. So this will be something I'll be looking forward to your votes on, because as we know, twisty bottle caps twist on much better at 33 and a third RPM.
0: Oh, brilliant. I set that one up for you perfectly.
1: You set it up, I kick him in.

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1: Make me a winner.
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1: Next Friday.
0: Put your summer in pole position.
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1: Seven Seas Arise, Queen by request, and a few messages to read out here. Your comments from our Facebook page, Boston, and Boston is our last but one album today. It's not for gain, just for the brain. I say to you, if you could only hear one from this album, which would you go for? Matt says, Murray, this is impossible to choose. I would go, though, if I had to, with Something About You. It's a lovely song, but I also like the clever lyrics of Peace of Mind. Nick Edwards says, going left of field here, Something About You has got to be for me. Carl says, would love to hear Foreplay Long Time to remind me of my first girl crush at 14. Christopher says, I've never played this brilliant album in the last 50 years without playing the first side in its entirety as one track. You can't split them. Go on, I dare you. Kerry says, I'd choose Foreplay Long Time, which I know is technically two songs, but Something About You is a bit special too. So my choice this time, Something About You. It's a bit special. Best debut album ever. Paul says, definitely in the conversation for greatest debut album by any band. There's not a bad song on it. I would honestly be happy with any choice you make, Murray. Patrick says, incredible album from start to finish, bangers for days, but Something About You doesn't get the credit that it deserves. And Tasha says, more than a feeling because I love singing it in the shower, having my own little jam session in the shower. And Kieran at the end here puts, and for those that still don't know, Murray, the album artwork is an upside down guitar. Hey, go and have a look again. It's on our Facebook page at Planet Rock Radio. Thank you for your comments. One coming up is our last but one from Boston's Boston.
0: Hello.
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Boston and Something About You from their self-titled debut album. There's a picture of the sleeve on our Facebook page. Go and have a look if you didn't hear what I said a moment ago. Have a look, see if you can work out what it's a picture of. Don't go for the obvious. If you can't work it out, turn it upside down and have another look, and all will be revealed. So thank you very much for your texts and your emails this weekend. Apologies if I didn't get to your request, but I appreciate you stopped what you were doing to get those words to me, so I make sure I read every single one, and I will do into the night tonight while I'm listening to my friend Mark Jeeves on the long player. One more to go from me, and it's a long epic and ending song, and it's been suggested by Gillian BB. Can't believe it's that time of year again, Murray, and now it's almost 9 years, yes, 9 years, since you first played our song as your long epic and ending song on the very first day that we met, which was the 5th of August, 2017. I do remember it. I actually do remember it. And that was our first and hopefully last internet date. He somewhat foolishly swiped the wrong way and has had to put up with me ever since. But it's all good. So please play ours as your long epic and ending song today from Gillian BB. This is for you, Whitesnake and Sailing Ships.

0: That's our long epic and ending song for today, Whitesnake Sailing Ships for Gillian BB. Thank you for picking that one. I'm back with your requests next weekend, Saturday and Sunday at 1. And next after 5, it's Mark Jeeves with the long player.
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19: The top stories this hour. A man has been arrested over the death of a woman from Edinburgh whose body was found in a suitcase in Athens. An investigation began last month. Our reporter Molly Soulette has more details.
20: Local law enforcement say they have a 26-year-old Afghani in custody over the death of Edinburgh's Elizabeth Jane Ross, known as Lisa. The 38-year-old's body was found on the 18th of July in a derelict building in the Greek capital. It was thought she had been dead for over a week. Police Scotland have been supporting Lisa's family.
19: Next, a teenager has died at a festival in Cumbria. Police say the 17-year-old suffered a medical episode at Kendall Calling early this morning. Organisers are supporting authorities with their inquiries. Iranian military sources have accused Donald Trump of lying after he claimed Tehran asked him to call off planned US strikes. The president says he delayed the attack to allow time for negotiations to end the conflict. Two firefighting helicopters have collided while battling wildfires near the Greek capital Athens. A search and rescue operation is underway as extreme heat continues to impact much of Europe. Crews have spent a fifth day dampening down hotspots at Dunwich Heath in Suffolk, and teams are also back at the scene of wildfire at Middlewick Ranges in Essex. Amber heat health alerts, meanwhile, have been issued for parts of England ahead of fresh hot weather. They'll be covering the East Midlands, East Anglia, South East and London from tomorrow morning. Everywhere else, apart from the North East, will be under a less severe yellow one. And Glasgow is gearing up for tonight's closing ceremony at the Commonwealth Games.
2: No Scotland, no party. No Scotland, no party.
19: Around 3,000 athletes have taken part in 11 days of sporting action with 215 gold medals handed out. Scotland's First Minister John Swinney says the event has shown his country at its very best.
18: They've done a superb job. They've done it really well in a short time scale. And the international delegations that I have spoken to have been full of compliments.
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22: Let's kick things off with one of the greatest albums of all time from 1973.

So a couple of classic tunes getting us going on the long player today. Bruce Springsteen and Point Blank, taken from one of the big albums of the early 1980s. In fact, from 1980, from The River. And David Bowie from Aladdin Sane from 1973. It's playing on Planet Rock as well. Hello, this is Mark Jeeves. Welcome to The Long Player. It's our weekly dig into the world of the album, the LP. Those beautiful things that they have great artwork, they have marvellous music. What's not to love about an LP? And I've got some great ones here today. I've got nominations for Best Album Side from you. That's continuing on. That's some really great ones. And we'll keep that going. I've also got an anniversary for a big album here, because it was released on the 2nd of August 1971. Released by Track Records in the UK, if you remember. And the band were The Who. For many people, The Who were sort of, you know, just kind of hanging in there, really. Had some success in the 60s. Didn't really know what they were going to do in the 70s, but Pete Townsend had this vision. He had this idea. He called it the Lifehouse Project, and it never actually came to what he thought it was going to come to, but it did produce a rather fantastic album. Album number 5 from The Who came out in 1971. We're talking about Who's Next, and I'm going to play one of the least played tracks from it, but possibly one of the best. This is The Song Is Over.

The Who. Also features some of Keith Moon's best drumming, I think. The song is over, taken from Who's Next and playing here on Planet Rock. Yeah, happy anniversary for that album. 1971, 2nd of August, that's when that came out. In just a few minutes' time,

0: time, we're going to move from very British rock to very American rock. It's on the way.
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14: The eastbound A1 at the Barnet bypass are looking busy at the moment after an accident just near to the M1 at Five Ways Corner. Elsewhere in Northamptonshire, northbound M1, there's delays after an earlier breakdown. It's just near to junction 17, the M45 for Dunchurch. In Staffordshire, northbound M6, there's a lane closing delays after a breakdown at junction 16 at Stoke-on-Trent, and severe delays on London's Underground on the Metropolitan line following a faulty train. I'm Gary King.
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Ah, it's good, isn't it? Warrant and Blind Faith playing here on Planet Rock. So, one of the things that we're doing on the Long Player Show at the moment is looking for your nominations for the best debut album. Who came along and ripped it up with their fantastic debut? This comes from Dave, who's in St. Helens. He emailed, the same as you can, my email address, which is mark@planetrock.com. And he said, hello, Mark. I hope all is cool on the narrow boat of rock. Yes, it's not bad, actually. It's cooled down quite a lot this weekend. So I'm sat in my home bar called The Dark Side, listening to your show, and you're talking about great debut albums. You mentioned Rise by The Answer. I must agree, that album is outstanding. And I suppose you could argue that as good a band The Answer are, they never quite reached those heights with subsequent albums. It's true. I think you're right. Yeah, they're a fantastic band. They're going to be playing at Winter's End, should I say, and going to be playing a surprise gig there. So it's going to be, I mean, I think it's going to be, you know, wonderful to see them again, and that album will always stand there as a great debut. However, says Dave, the one that comes pretty high up on my list is 1973's self-titled debut by Montrose. For me, there's not a bad track on this album. It also introduced the world to Sammy Hagar. Tracks like Space Station No. 5, Rock the Nation, Rock Candy, produced by Ted Templeman, who coincidentally produced the first Van Halen album as well. It'd be good to hear some tracks from that album. Well, you mentioned Space Station No. 5. I'll play it after this.

0: Montrose and Space Station Number 5. And someone with their hand on the left and right fader. Montrose before that, Bad Motor Scooter, playing here on Planet Rock, chosen by Dave and St. Helens from that first Montrose album, which you think is one of the best debuts of all time. It certainly is fantastic. Though, it does beg a question, and we need to talk about this. The album cover that lots of bands did in the 1970s, where there were five blokes with their shirts off. Now, what was that about? What was the topless album cover? And I'm talking about topless men here. You know, the worst of all topless. What was the topless album cover all about? Any thoughts on that? Mark at planetrock.com. And any nominations for other terrible naked men on album? Not, you know, semi-naked men on album covers. I don't want to see those albums with the really naked people on. But do let me know. Mark at planetrock.com. It was indeed a phase. Right. I love the Sweet. You might know this. I've got a classic Sweet track on the way.
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0: You are listening to The Long Player from Planet Rock. I'm Mark Jeeves, and coming up after a news update, we've got Long Yes for you, Long Mountain, Long Meridian. It's all on the long side. Album tracks chosen by you.
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13: The top stories this hour. A man has been arrested over the death of a British woman whose body was dumped in a suitcase in Athens. Police are treating what happened as murder. Our reporter Molly Toulette has more details.
14: The body of Elizabeth Jane Ross, known as Lisa, was found on the 18th of July in a derelict building in the Greek capital. It was established the 38-year-old Edinburgh woman had been dead for over a week. The Hellenic police launched a massive investigation and now they've arrested a 26-year-old Afghan national. They say he used used Lisa's bank cards to withdraw money, and searches carried out at his home uncovered a replica pistol and knife. Police Scotland have been supporting Lisa's family.
13: Next, two firefighters have been killed after two helicopters collided while tackling wildfires west of Athens. The Greek Fire Service says two other crew members survived. A teenage boy and a man who were arrested on suspicion of murder in Buckinghamshire have been released and will be facing no further action. They were questioned over the death of 26-year-old Mohammed Tanvir al-Islam, who was fatally stabbed in Bletchley late on Thursday night. Police say they're supporting the victim's family. The Prime Minister has visited Dover to highlight the government's efforts to crack down on people smuggling gangs behind small boat crossings.
2: Clearly progress is being made, but we're not complacent. It's why I am here. It's why I've come down on Sunday to see the team, to listen to what they think needs to be done, what further can be done.
13: Andy Burnham says the number of National Crime Agency officers targeting organised immigration crime has more than doubled this year. 2,000 migrants have crossed the channel since he took over from Sir Keir Starmer. Heat health alerts have been issued for England. The East Midlands, East Anglia, South East and London will be under an amber one from tomorrow morning. Everywhere else apart from the North East will be covered by a less severe yellow one. And Emma Finucane's extended her record by claiming her fourth gold medal at the Commonwealth Games. The Welsh cyclist claimed the Kirin title in Glasgow ahead of tonight's closing ceremony.
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Rather fabulous tune from the early incarnation of Yes, pre-Wakeman Yes. I've Seen All Good People and Your Move, and before that, Billy Idol and The Brilliant White Wedding. Hello, this is Mark Jeeves. It's The Long Player, and I have got long tunes as chosen by you, and you've been choosing well this week. Thank you very much for all the emails. mark@planetrock.com if you would like to contribute. mark@planetrock.com. It would be brilliant to hear the albums that you've been choosing, whether the best album side or whether you're talking about those albums that were the best debuts and things like that. I'd love to hear about that. I got this from Steve Roberts in South Wales. Says, hello, Mark. My mind goes back to the early 1970s and a political chat show called Weekend World, with the fantastic opening theme of Nantucket Sleigh Ride by Mountain. Sometime last year, you played the live version twice in a month because someone requested it. You said you could never have too much of this track. Isn't it time we heard it again? Well, I think it is. And so I'm going to play not the live, the studio version of Nantucket Sleigh Ride. And for those of you who want to go back to Weekend World, when TV presenters said things like, good evening, it sounded like this.

0: Mountain, who I'm sure must have been thrilled when a political TV programme in the 1970s picked that as their theme tune. I mean, genuinely so, because I'm sure they got paid each time they played it. Nantucket Sleigh Ride, the great Mountain, playing here on Planet Rock. And chosen by Steve Roberts in South Wales. Thank you, Steve. South Wales, eh? Come along to Rockstock. Tickets online, planetrock.com, 26th to 29th of November. We've mentioned Van Halen already, so I'm going to play some Van Halen in a few minutes' time. I've also got a bit of Long Marillion, as chosen by you. That's on the way.
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0: Lush. So Distillers and City of Angels playing on Planet Rock. And this is Mark Jeeves. It's time for another of your long tunes. This one is a request for some Marillion, which comes in from someone who... I've got the name, this one up here. Yes, Tony Barker. Says, hello, Mark. I've got a long tune to play. I was dragged to see Marillion at St. Albans Arena. Dragged to see Marillion? What's that about? He said, I loved it so much, I went to see them again at Hammersmith on the same tour, which was the first tour, Script for a Jester's Tear. I have this album on both CD and vinyl. If you can you please play Forgotten Sons? I can, and I have.
1: To you.

0: Marillion. And Forgotten Sons playing for Tony Barker, who by his own admission was dragged to see Marillion at St Albans Arena for the script for the Jester's Theatre and ended up buying the album and the CD and all those good things. Fantastic stuff. Marillion, Forgotten Sons on Planet Rock. Okay, we continue in just a few minutes' time with another of the prog classic bands. I think one that was highly influential to Mystic Fish, and that's some Genesis on the way.
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0: In just a few minutes here on The Long Player, I think I've got probably one of the biggest of all long-playing tunes from the 1970s. I mean, it's huge. Also, I've got some Blue Oyster Cult. I've got two tracks from Lynyrd Skynyrd coming up as well. And some long and rather fabulous Rolling Stones. It's all with you shortly here on The Long Player from Planet Rock.
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2: Some breaking news to start this hour. A murder investigation has been launched after a man was shot dead in a Wiltshire village. Emergency services were called to a site used by travellers in Calcutt near Cricklade at around 8:15 this morning. Two people, a man in his 70s and a woman in her 40s, have been arrested on suspicion of possessing a firearm and assisting an offender. Next, detectives investigating a woman from Edinburgh's death in Greece have arrested a man. Elizabeth Jane Ross, known as Lisa, was found in a suitcase in Athens last month. Investigators have confirmed a 26-year-old Afghan national was taken into custody after CCTV footage was examined. Sky's Anjum Pirbakos says many people have been shocked by what's happened.
12: It's a really worrying case, obviously. This woman entered Greece on the 26th of June. We know that she was there. She was visiting friends and she was then moving to a different part of Greece, and that's when her body was discovered by a homeless person in a derelict building.
2: Two people have died after two helicopters fighting wildfires in Greece collided. It happened to the west of Athens, just as crews across Europe continue to fight fires burning in hot weather. The government has made a fresh pledge to tackle Channel migrant crossings. The issue has been the focus of the Prime Minister's trip to Dover today. Andy Burnham says the number of National Crime Agency officers targeting organised immigration crime has more than doubled this year. Competitors and stars from around the world are marking the end of the 2026 Commonwealth Games tonight. The closing ceremony begins in Glasgow in a couple of hours' time. And millions have been taking part in Pride celebrations here and around the world.
13: The atmosphere is wonderful.
14: It's absolutely electric. The love is tangible.
15: You find that you're being here, we get to feel safe walking around and like there's a community.
2: We've been speaking to those guys in Brighton, where Diana Ross is headlining tonight. Madonna and Kylie Minogue have also teamed up for a special duet in Amsterdam.
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Alice in Chains on Planet Rock. In the theme of songs that sound better on vinyl than they do on digital, and I've got another nomination here. This one comes without a name, but it does come with these words. So let's invent a name. Bob says, I kept my vinyl, but sometimes I bought a best of CD. A Blue Oyster Cult best of CD seemed very flat sounding compared to the vinyl album. Harking back to tracks that sound better on vinyl then, can I please suggest the mighty track Astronomy?

0: Astronomy from the Blue Oyster Cult. Big Finish. Nice. And there we go. That played from a vinyl version rather than a digital version, because it's one of those ones that sounds better on vinyl than it does on CD. Yeah, I know there are a few. I think it was the early CDs especially. They were kind of mastered badly, weren't they? But there you go. Right, coming up in a few minutes' time, as mentioned, not one but two pieces from Lynyrd Skynyrd. They're on the way here on The Long Player from Planet Rock.
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0: fantastic stuff. That's Europe playing here on Planet Rock. And it's time for not one, but two Lynyrd Skynyrds. Simon Tozer is to blame for these, or to credit for these, depending on how you look at it. Thank you, Simon, for getting in touch. Regular correspondent says hello, Mark. With regards to the greatest first album in history, Iron Maiden and Black Sabbath must be up there. But for me, it has to be pronounced Lynyrd Skynyrd for me. You see, this is why because I get in trouble sometimes. I get emails from you lovely listeners saying, Mike, why do you say Lynyrd Skynyrd? It's not, it's Lynyrd Skynyrd. And I take them back to the first album. So the very first album has a pronunciation guide on it. That's where I got it from. Pronounced Lynyrd Skynyrd. Because one of their teachers at high school was Lynyrd Skynyrd. And so they sort of nicked it a bit. Anyway, enough about that. Simon goes on. I remember trying to buy this album in my local record shop in about 1982 when I was 12 and having to import it from the US. The wait, the built up, the excitement made it wonderful, and I love playing it over and over again. So I would like to hear, please, I Ain't the One and Tuesday's Gone together. My absolute pleasure. This is a classic.
1: One, two, three.

So two tunes there from for Simon Tozer, who was a very exotic 12-year-old who imported albums from America at a time when they weren't generally available. So he got pronounced Leonard Skinner brought in from America when he was 12 and loved that around 1982. Brilliant stuff. Tuesday's Gone, track two, and I Ain't the One, track one, playing here on the long player from Planet Rock. Still to come, some long and rather fabulous Rolling Stones.

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This is Mark Jeeves, and the next tune I have for you comes from a rather fabulous and very classic album from 1971, Sticky Fingers from the Rolling Stones. I can't believe it's from 1971 because it sounds so good. It's beautifully recorded and contains so many excellent tracks on there, including this one, which doesn't get played very often, I think, but it is one of those standout ones and also quite a long one for the band that don't really do super long songs. This is Wild Horses.

0: Rolling Stones from Sticky Fingers, classic album, and Wild Horses playing here on Planet Rock. Speaking of classic albums, well, we're going to go back to 1977 for our next one on the Casablanca record label, produced by Todd Rundgren. Can you tell what that is? Also, your requests for Pearl Jam coming up, and some long, rather fabulous Magnum as well.
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0: They will be playing at Planet Rockstock. That's Magnum. And on a Storyteller's Night, playing here on Planet Rock. And before that, Meatloaf. And, of course, the full-length version of Bat Out of Hell. The wonderful Bat Out of Hell, playing here on The Long Player. Time to go with some Pearl Jam now. Thank you very much for this from Adrian Leeds, who says, the finest debut album of all time, in my humble opinion, is 10 by Pearl Jam. It's quite a relentless album from the word go. I first heard it in my local HMV prior to its release. I was immediately grabbed by it, so much so that I hung around the store and listened to it from start to finish. I bought it when it officially went on sale a week or so later, and it still sounds as fresh as it did all the way back in 1991. I'd be grateful if you could play Porch, a track that's not played very often on the radio. Well, it's The Long Player, isn't it? Of course we will.
1: What is this world? Running to you didn't leave a message, at least I cuddle on your voice one last time. Daily my field is good. Be my time by you.

0: Pearl Jam and Porch playing for Adrian Leeds here on Planet Rock. What a wonderful thing that was. And that's from his, in his opinion, the best debut album of all time, 10 by Pearl Jam. In a few minutes' time, how about two tracks from The Mighty Gun, all on the way?
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Winger. You are the same time, the sinner, singer, winger. It's the long player from Planet Rock, Mark here, mark@planetrock.com if you would like to get in touch with the show. Now, we're going to set some homework before I play the next couple of tunes. And the homework is suggested to me by a listener actually at the Steelhouse Festival. And I thought this is a fine one. So, best tracks, album tracks that open with drums. So, best opening album, best album tracks, should I say, that start with a load of drumming. So, as an example, something like Hot for Teacher by Van Halen. Yeah, that kind of thing. So, what would you do? I'd like you to email me, mark@planetrock.com, and let's dig into some album tracks. They don't have to be kind of hits, you know what I mean? They can go right deep into the albums. And best ones that start with drums. Let there be drums. That's what I'd like. So mark@planetrock.com for that. While you think about that, Dave Phillips from the village of Glen Mavis, formerly of the East End of Glasgow, says, hope you're well on the narrowboat of rock. Thank you very much. Yes, good, all good here. I thought I'd put a suggestion forward for a great best debut album. My suggestion is an album that was released at the tail end of the 80s. It's called Taking on the World by Gunn. Has there ever been a greater opening statement to an album than Better Days? Then there is the brilliant title track as well. Throw in The Feeling Within, Inside Out, Money, Shame on You. I don't think I'm viewing it through my Eastern Glaswegian glasses. It's a very, very good debut. Okay, let's try a couple of tracks from that. Two that you suggested. We'll start with Better Days from Gunn.

0: Suggested by David Phillips as one of the best debut albums. The album is Taking on the World, the artist is Gunn, and we heard Better Days and Inside Out. I hope you enjoyed those, David, and you listening as well. What's your nomination for the best debut album? Okay, in just a minute, some classic Black Sabbath, and then we're going to go slightly Canadian prog. I think we know where we're headed.
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0: Stained on Planet Rock. So I've set the homework. Your homework for this week to email mark@planetrock.com is best album track that kicks off with drums. Drums at the start. Not drums and guitar, not drums and bass, just drums. Many to choose from, I think. I'd love to hear your suggestions, though. I'm going to put forward one of mine. It comes from Rush. And Neil doesn't just do the drums, he even counts in for us as well. Would you like to hear the count in? Here we go.
1: One, two, three, four, one, two.

0: One of my favourite Rush tracks of all time. That's Animate on Planet Rock. And it kicks off with a great bit of drumming from Neil Peart. Was there any other kind of drumming from Neil Peart? But it actually starts with it. So I'd like you, please, to nominate your favourite album track that starts with drums. Mark@planetrock.com. Enjoy your company next week from 5. Thank you for that. And stand by for the great Toby Jepson, who's epic, funny, brilliant, and has some wonderful music. Golden Earring and Dare kick things off. He's on the way.
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14: Hello, Toby Jepson here, and welcome, my dear friends, to the show that seeks to sprinkle a little glitter on all of our lives, whilst remembering the old adage that all that glitters ain't gold. However, this little nugget is definitely on the radar.

Dare on Planet Rock there, an ace to bump into the lovely Darren Wharton last week at Steelhouse Festival after his band Renegade's blistering set of Lizzie classics. Absolutely killer stuff and a top man. And what a brilliant weekend across the board. And this week, the fun continued with Bruce John Dickinson and yours truly venturing into the wilds of Walthamstow, London to take part in an online blog stroke music TV programme called Songcake, hosted by Jason Perry of A and journalist Phil Wilding. The format is a deep dive into bands' careers, where key tracks are stripped bare using the original master tapes and a vintage mixing desk that allows an invited audience to understand how a song is constructed in the studio. There's also in-depth interviews and a Q&A with the audience members. It is a brilliant idea and rather unique and very revealing, not only for those in attendance, but also for us. I mean, I remembered stuff I had totally forgotten once the questions began, and it was great to once again hear the work of our late great drummer Michael Lee as he thundered his way behind the kit on tracks like Radical Your Lover and Kicking Up Dust. It really was quite emotional, and it was also, as I truly believe music to be, like a time machine. And a great night was had by all, catching up with some wonderful people and beginning what is now a 3-month countdown, can you believe, to the Big Bad and Back tour. Wonderful stuff, and we cannot wait. And speaking of yet more wonderful stuff, how about this brand new slice of awesome from Nickelback?

0: Well, there we go. That's another legend badly missed. That's Tom Petty on Planet Rock with one of his finest moments, of which there are many. And before the maestro of Americana, we heard the great new song from Canadian superheroes Nickelback with the second single from their forthcoming 11th studio record entitled Everything Under the Sun. And that song is called Rattle the Cage and features the five-fingered majesty of guitar wizard John Five, no less. And the album is set to be released this coming October. And coming up, I have an email from Roger about something stupid he did that he suspects many other people did too. Intriguing. And there's music from the Eagles, Extreme, and much, much more. So here we go, the final countdown to another night at the opera with me, Toby Jepson, on Planet Rock.
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That's Extreme on Planet Rock. Okay, no time like the present to head enthusiastically into the world of email, with this one coming from Roger, who writes, "Hey Toby, I was listening a few weeks ago when another listener found a replacement for his Rumours album, and it reminded me of something stupid I did many years ago. In my excitement to finally get my hands on one of those new CD player thingies, oh, I know what you're going to say, I gave all my old vinyl to my younger brother whilst I went out and bought new Indestructible compact discs. Oh no, not sure what happened to the vinyl. I have since started a new collection, but I mourn the loss of gold in there. Rapper's Delight, First Pressing, and Iron Maiden's Man on the Edge. Can't remember what else. Roger from Rotherham." Oh no, Rog. What I feel your pain, and we've been talking about this for several weeks, haven't we? It was something that many of us did, myself included, so you're not alone by a long shot. And it seems we've all spent the intervening years mourning the loss of our collections, but it also means we can relive the joy and triumph of rebuying it all for a second time. And if you're anything like me, the second time around is rather strangely an even bigger delight. So crack on, my old son, crack on. Man on the Edge? No. Man, what a ledge. Oh, I amaze myself sometimes.

0: Iron Maiden there on Planet Rock for Roger. So what about you? Did you get rid of your vinyls for CDs? What nuggets of gold are in your collection? 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Just give me all the juicy details and I look forward to hearing from you, and I could feature on the show next week. Because I am Toby Jepson, and this is, as ever, the wonderful Planet Rock.
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12: He's been a little angel. A wayward son. And now he's here, Toby Jepson on Planet Rock.

The incredible Living Colour there on Planet Rock. Now, in my ever-increasingly frenzied search for second-hand vinyl, as I mentioned earlier, to replace my original collection so wantonly given away back in the late 1980s, I now delight in scouring the second-hand shops, charity emporiums and dedicated vinyl specialists, and to add a little frisson to the search, I'm trying to find first pressings above all else, which can be tricky as well as very expensive. However, the odd triumph accompanies the original disaster like an old friend. Like my first emailer this week, Roger, I am determined to get back what was lost. And so it was I stumbled across some treasure last weekend at a vinyl store at the Steelhouse Festival. Nestled amongst the delights on offer in the neat racks presented under canvas were two Kiss albums, 1985's Asylum, the first album to feature Bruce Kulick after he replaced departed six-string fiddler Mark St. John, and the follow-up album Crazy Nights, which contains one of my favourites of theirs, the title track of that great record. Now, so far, so double bubble, and a chance to relive some amazing events at Victoria's Nightclub in Scarborough, where the dance floor was alive with Dayglow spandex, lace and kitten heels, and that was just me and my mates. I jest, of course, sort of. But anywho, what struck me listening with fresh ears this time around was how amazing those records sound. Asylum was produced by Paul Stanley and Gene Simmons, and it is thunderous, a much bigger sound than I remembered, and so well put together from an arrangement and engineering point of view, as well as the quality of the songs. Thing is, back then, making rock albums was reaching its zenith, with great records competing for the top spot on a weekly basis. Technology was reaching a tipping point where digital machinery was starting to creep in, but the old-school, tried-and-tested craft was still very much in control. So really, it was the best of both worlds. But I was amazed at the playing. I hadn't spotted how good a bass player Gene Simmons was, and the vocal arrangements by Paul Stanley are utterly brilliant. Now, my favourite song from the Asylum album is this next track. Written entirely by Paul Stanley, which was a rarity back then, it was the lead single and was accompanied by a doozy of a video that has to be seen to be believed, so check it out on YouTube. Ah, the 80s. It had everything but subtlety and, well, taste.

0: Fantastic stuff there. And coming up in the next hour, we're prizing off the lid of the old Rift tin once again to discover another of the greatest rifts ever created. I'll have an email from Dylan, who's asking me the most difficult question, and there's music from Quiet Riot, Pink Floyd, and much, much more. So do not fear. Keep it here with me, Toby Jepson, on Planet Rock.
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14: The top stories this hour. Two people have died after two Greek firefighting helicopters crashed mid-air. They'd been battling a wind-driven wildfire west of Athens. A Greek and Danish national on one of the aircraft died. A British national on board the other was one of two people who survived. Iranian military sources have accused Donald Trump of lying after he claimed Tehran asked him to call off planned strikes. The US president says he's paused military action to give diplomacy a chance, insisting a deal could be reached quickly. Middle East commentator Tara Kangaloo says Iran remains prepared for any escalation.
15: What the Iranians are essentially demanding as of today, we can sum it up to say more control over the Strait of Hormuz, and they also want still some right to charge, whether that be a toll, a fee, a VAT, however they want to phrase it, but ultimately their recognition that they are in control.
14: Greek police say a man has made a confession after the body of a British woman was discovered in Athens. Elizabeth Jane Ross from Edinburgh is believed to have died several days before she was found dead in a derelict building last month. Authorities say CCTV helped identify the 26-year-old suspect. Andy Burnham says his government will be relentless in its efforts to tackle small boat crossings across the English Channel. Speaking in Dover, he said the number of officers targeting people smuggling gangs has more than doubled this year. In sport, St Johnstone have marked their return to the Scottish Premiership with a thrilling 4-3 victory over Kilmarnock. Last season's championship winners gave up the lead twice at McDiarmid Park before Kai Fotheringham settled the match in the 80th minute. Manager Simo Vallecari says they showed some great qualities.
2: Big credit to our players, how they turn it over. And actually, I felt pretty comfortable that we're going to get some chances. Then it's up to football. Whatever, you know, will we take those chances? But end of the day, fantastic day. But we are not getting carried away.
14: And Motherwell started their league campaign with a 2-1 win away to Hibs. From Sky News, I'm Daisy Steele.

0: The Pink is the Floyds there on Planet Rock. At the dawning of time, when the earth writhed and twisted in evolution's boiling pot, and the primordial ooze cast forth mankind, there was a hunger, and that hunger grew, until one day, a wizard dressed in sackcloth and ermine crafted an instrument from wood and steel possessed of magical qualities said to be the whispers of heroes wrapped in greased lightning. And thus the guitar was born, and with it the power to change the world. So come with me now, as we fling open the lid of
1: Toby's Riftin.
0: This week I'm taking us back to September of 1989 and the release of the 10th studio record by Boston Bad Boys and Comeback Kings Aerosmith and their gargantuan album Pump. To say Pump is packed full of earth-shattering riffage is a bit like saying deep-fried Mars bars have more fat than a large sandwich, which is rather ironic because there isn't an ounce of fat on this magnum opus. After the astounding return to form that was Permanent Vacation, it was going to take an awful lot of effort to top what had become their Rebirth record, which was itself rammed with catchy, hook-laden songs that were littered with riffs galore. Now, arriving like a bolt out of the blue, Pump descended into the rockosphere like a titan astride the back of Colossus, laying waste to the competition and once again proving their reign supreme as America's premier rock act. What was to be revealed on Pump would send shockwaves through the rock fraternity and, frankly, reinvented the way radio rock would be created for a generation with its heavy as hell, groove-tastic arrangements of jaw-droppingly brilliant tunes. Yeah, Steven Tyler's voice dominates. Of course, Tom Hamilton and Joey Kramer lay down the grooves, but it really is the Joe Perry and Brad Whitfield show as their six-string shuffles joust their way through some of the coolest riff mastery ever created. Witness Young Lust, F-I-N-E Fine, My Girl, The Other Side, Don't Get Mad, Get Even, and What It Takes. But the real pièce de résistance, the mic drop moment, the soon-to-be-a-classic, the moment of total clarity, was this next track. Opening with arguably one of the slickest, slinkiest guitar figures ever, doubled by the bass and even the vocal, this staggering track delivers riff after sexy riff, played to within 1 millimetre of their lives, bolt tight and impossibly cool, which all leads up to one of the greatest rock choruses ever written. You know what I'm talking about. So here they are, the mighty Aerosmith, emptying the riff tin with, of course, Love in an Elevator.

the brilliant Cars on Planet Rock. So here we go then, just 3 months before Little Angels head out on tour with our Big Bad and Back caper, hitting 16 cities all over these Fair Isles through the month of November. We begin in Dublin on the 9th and finish in the London O2 Forum in Kentish Town on the 29th. And tickets are flying out, so if you're interested,

0: interested in coming down to the Boneyard to rock out with us, head on over to our webpage, littleangelsofficial.com, for further information, where you'll find full tour dates and ticket links. 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And still to come, oh, when will the pleasure ever end, I hear you cry. I have that email from Dylan, and there's music from Brian Adams, Bruce Springsteen, and much, much more. So do not be a chump. Let it pump with me, Toby Jepson, on Planet Rock.
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Okay, let's head back into email land with this message coming from Dylan, who writes, "Hello, Sir Toby of Jepson." Oh, rather a formal there. "You've met lots of rock royalty in your time." Well, yes, I have, fortunately. "But who would you go weak at the knees for and completely fanboy out with?" Great question. Dylan from Abergavenny. Well, hello, Dylan, and thanks for that rather wonderful intro and question. I am a big admirer of many. In fact, I admire anyone who has the guts to get on a stage and play music, full stop. But inevitably, there are that small handful of what I would call wunderkinds, true geniuses, untouchables, that have informed me all of my life and continue to do so. Freddie Mercury would certainly be up there. John Lennon another. Paul McCartney. Elvis. Joan Jett. Aretha Franklin. Eddie Cochran. Ronnie James Dio. Phil Lynott. Debbie Harry. The list goes on and on. I love and admire them all. But there is one person that, for me, embodies every aspect of what it means to be a pure, authentic, inventive, mesmerising musician, songwriter, performer, and arguably one of the very few true rock stars. No question. The greatest of all time. The master. My hero, David Bowie.

0: 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So what about you? Who would turn you into a blithering idiot, unable to form a sentence if they were stood in front of you? And what would you ask them? Get in touch and let me know. Or if there's anything else you would like to tell me, let me know, because I would love to hear from you. 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
12: 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He's been a little angel. A wayward son. And now he's here, Toby Jepson on Planet Rock.

Foreigner on Planet Rock. Now, with all this talk about the greatest of all time, it's worth saying that, to me, music shouldn't be measured by how many records a band sells. Yeah, sure, that's an indicator of commercial success, but really, that is something entirely different. To get there in the first place is astoundingly difficult. The competition is fierce, but it's much more about the spirit, having an undeniable magic something that often cannot be measured or described, and it's certainly not found in how much money it or they are supposedly worth. No, to me, it's something else, a connection. A feeling of total belief, a feeling whole by virtue of the music created by that bright, life-giving person or persons. To me, I've only had a handful of moments where the ground shifted below my feet upon discovering one of those, and I hesitate to say this, but magicians, but really it is an apt description. One of those seismic moments was provided by the singer of this next song. I was walking home from a friend's house having been forcibly told to listen to this record, and the album? Heaven and Hell by Black Sabbath, and Ronnie James Dio soon became my default position, a reason to believe, a light in the darkness, a voice in the wilderness. I obsessed and bought every record he ever sang on and wrote for, dreamed of meeting him and longed to be as good as him, which of course was never going to be possible. Creatures like Ronnie are few and far between and occupy levels far above us mere mortals. My dream partially came true on June the 16th in 2007, when as a member of Fastway, I met the great man backstage at Fields of Rock Festival in the Netherlands. A chance meeting shortly before Heaven and Hell performed that day. It was the stuff of miracles. He couldn't have been better, surpassed my expectations with his kindness and interest in me. Not for one moment did he make it about him. He knew, and I didn't have to say a word. Years later, after his untimely death, I was privileged to perform this next song in front of 60,000 Ronnie fans at Download as one of the singers, the other being my mate Tim Ripper Owens, in Dio's Disciples. It's funny how things work out. One moment I'm 14 and hearing that earth-shattering voice, the next I'm walking in its shadows, heartbroken yet determined to do the great man justice in my own small way, and feeling grateful in ways it's hard to put into words. Absolutely astounding.

0: Well, there you go. That's another show done, but I will be back at the same time next week. So take care of yourselves, and I will see you then.
1: Bye.
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16: And I'm Steve Priestley. Welcome. We might have only just started, but on your bike. Bye.

just when Jeeves thought he had the monopoly on the long players. There I go, chucking another one in to get us underway on the Sunday selection tonight here on Planet Rock. All 9 minutes of Dry County from the amazing Bon Jovi. You've got a couple of UK dates coming up. The first for 7 years at Murrayfield in Edinburgh and Wembley in London. Maybe you're lucky enough to be going to one or even both of them, if you're a big fan. So we're here until one. Just before this, by the way, it was Queen's Bicycle Race, and Violet Grohl is here, the daughter of Dave, and I think she's got an absolutely fantastic future ahead with songs like this, Bugging the Cake.

0: Who? 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Hope you had a lovely, relaxing weekend, whatever you've been doing. With a little...
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Asia and Co. Right at the end of the weekend, the Sunday night late selection here on Planet Rock. Thanks for being here. After this from Linkin Park, by the way, a Steely Dan song that's been used on so many film and TV soundtracks over the years. It certainly is one of the very best. But first, Shadow of the Day on the Sunday late selection.

0: It's just one of those songs that's never, ever going to get old, I promise. Steely Dan, and Do It Again, the Sunday Late Selection here on Planet Rock. So we've got Bloodstock Festival on the way very soon, August 6th to 9th. It's the 25th anniversary. One of the two bands headlining. Play after this.
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Bloodstock Festival then coming to Caton Park in Derbyshire, August 6th to 9th. And there's two bands headlining, Saxon 01, there's Twither, Judas Priest and Hot Rockin', which they most certainly will be. So our loudest ever summer continues next week on Friday. A chance to win one of two pairs of tickets we got for you for the Stone Dead Festival with camping. Listen out for how to win as we start the week together tomorrow, and best of luck. This is the Pretty Reckless About You on the Sunday Late Selection.

0: You'll know, I'm sure, that Queens of the Stone Age have got a new song out at the moment. But for that one, we went all the way back. I think we forget how long Queens have been around now. 23 years old, that song from 2003. And the brilliant First It Giveth from Songs for the Deaf. Great album as well. 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
12: The top stories this hour. A British national is reported to be among survivors after two Greek firefighting helicopters crashed, killing two other people. They collided mid-air on Sunday as crews fought a major wildfire west of the capital, Athens. Iranian military sources have accused Donald Trump of lying after he claimed Tehran asked him to call off planned strikes. The US president says he's paused military action to give diplomacy a chance, insisting a deal could be reached quickly. But officials in Tehran deny making any such request. Middle East commentator Tara Kangaloo says Iran remains prepared for any escalation.
13: What the Iranians are essentially demanding as of today, we can sum it up to say more control over the Strait of Hormuz, and they also want still some right to charge, whether that be a toll, a fee, a VAT, however they want to phrase it, but ultimately the recognition that they are in control.
12: Greek police say a man has made a confession after the body of a British woman was discovered in Athens. Elizabeth Jane Ross from Edinburgh is believed to have died several days before she was found in a derelict building last month. Andy Burnham says his government will be relentless in its efforts to tackle small boat crossings across the English Channel. 2,000 migrants have crossed the channel since he took over from Sir Keir Starmer. Speaking in Dover, he said the government's strategy is beginning to work, but admits more needs to be done.
2: Clearly progress is being made, but we're not complacent, and it's why I am here. It's why I've come down on Sunday to see the team, to listen to what they think needs to be done, what further can be done.
12: In sport, Motherwell have started the Scottish Premiership season with a 2-1 win away to Hibs. Earlier, St Johnstone marked their return to the top fight with a 4-3 victory over Kilmarnock. And England have finished second in the Commonwealth Games medal table, taking home 29 goals. Host Scotland ended fifth with 13 goals, Neil Fackey taking two of those in the paracycling. Wales came in ninth with nine titles, four of them belonging to cyclist Emma Finucane. From Sky News, I'm AJ Walsh.
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0: Hello, Steve Priestley here, squeezing every last drop out of the weekend. And how about this for an anthem from Journey?

Velvet Revolver, the Sucker Train Blues, and the Sunday Late Selection here on Planet Rock. Ready for a new week then? I hope so, because it's happening, and we're here until 1. Get in touch anytime, steve@planetrock.com. By the way, my other show in the week is here Tuesday to Friday from 10. That's the weekday late selection, and this is Stephen Wilson Jr. and the Devil.

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0: Just brilliant. Peak in Excess. Jimmy Barnes featuring on Good Times on the Sunday Late Selection on Planet Rock. And in a moment, Joe Walsh, Life's Been Good.
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I just love him to bits, Joe Walsh, and Life's Been Good. One of his many career highlights there on the Sunday Late Selection on Planet Rock. So just a reminder, we've got the After Midnight request to come on my weekday show, Tuesday through Friday. And if you'd like to be a part of it, it's a song you haven't heard for ages, maybe something it must mean an awful lot to you, then we'll get it on. 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Here's Five Finger Death Punch in the Eye of the Storm.

0: And that was the Sunday late selection. Back next weekend. Weekday show from Tuesday night at 10 then. I hope you have a really good start to the week. Whatever you might be doing, we are through the night after the news here on Planet Rock.
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14: 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The Greek Fire Service says the victims were the only people on one aircraft, while the two crew members on the second survived.